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0: 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Now.
10: Hi, I'm Phoebe Humphrey. The Treasurer says he's aware of Australia's inflation challenges ahead of the Reserve Bank's rates decision. The RBA is tipped to hike the cash rate to 4.6%, the fourth hike this year. Jim Chalmers telling the ABC both the federal government and central bank are working towards curbing inflation.
11: We both want unemployment to be low. We both want inflation to be lower. We've got different responsibilities. I accept my responsibility for managing the budget, managing the economy, dealing with some of the longer term issues as well.
10: The RBA will hand down its decision at 2:30pm Eastern Standard Time. The Greens will elect a new federal party leader later this week after Larissa Waters announced she will step down. The 49-year-old revealing her chronic kidney disease has worsened. She's been in the role for just 16 months. British counter-terrorism police say investigations are far from over despite 5 terror suspects being released on bail. The group were arrested over a suspected terror plot near a RAF base being used by the US military.
12: To be very clear, This does not mean that the investigation is over. They are subject to stringent conditions on their movement and contact with others.
10: Head of Counter-Terrorism Policing, Lawrence Taylor there. And the identity of Brisbane's 2032 Olympic and Paralympic Games will soon be unveiled to the world, with the emblem being revealed piece by piece this week. The first part will be released in Cairns today with the help of Olympian Ian Thorpe.
0: Win the keys. Your next meal at the Berry Hotel could lead you to a Mitsubishi Outlander. Magic 931 Sport. Now.
10: In sport, Chris Fagan says he will continue to weigh up his future following Brisbane's premiership three-peat. The Lions hold their premiership parade in Brisbane today. Fags telling Fox Footy, coaching is incredibly enjoyable but draining.
13: I've done nothing but think about football and the Brisbane Lions for the last 10 years and got to make sure that if I do continue on, that I do have the right amount of energy to give to the job.
10: And Newcastle's Phoenix Crossland fronts the NRL judiciary tonight for the hip drop tackle that left Panther Nathan Cleary needing surgery on his leg. That's the latest news and sport.
14: Anyway, this horse walks into Hooked on Pittsbury and the lady behind the counter says,
15: "Why the long face?"
14: Anyway, the horse says,
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25: Hot and mostly sunny today. Tomorrow, cloudy, slight chance of a shower in the evening. The chance of a thunderstorm at night too, with a top of 32 degrees. Thursday, cloudy, very high chance of late showers and the chance of a thunderstorm in the afternoon with a top of 27. Friday, slight chance of a shower in the morning, then a mostly sunny afternoon with a top of 21 degrees. Today, we're expecting a top of 35. And right now at the Davilly's Air Conditioning Weather Station, it's 26.
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Magic 931, the Riverlands home of the hits. It is Craig with you, still basking in the afterglow of the MTV VMAs, a man who was nominated but didn't turn up to the awards because he was on tour. I'm gonna love you. Yes. Like Bruno Mars on My Soul coming up, and a man who wasn't nominated but still attended. Alex Warren and Fever Dream, both of those to play for you as we keep going non-stop 10 in a row for AY at Riverland, your local real estate experts. 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

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None here either. For Rayward Riverland, this is Magic's non-stop 10 in a row.

0: It's the Riverlands home of the hits, Magic 931. Do you know what the animal capybara is? Because someone said this to me. I just want a capybara, capybara. And I can't hear Somba's home wrecker the same way. So hopefully I haven't wrecked that for you, because it's up next here at Magic 931. Well, Zach and Tabby are away for the moment, but Rob is giving you the chance on Brekkie to win a double pass to the Rose and Garden Festival Gala Dinner.
1: Gala.
0: All you need to do is show us what incredible fashion accessory you've got. Could be a little pocket square, maybe a fancy hat of some description, a brooch. Come on, we've all got something we use to dress up. Could even be a watch. Jump to the pin post on our socials at Magic931, particularly on the Facebook page there. Or you can shoot us a DM and just send us a photo of your best fashion accessory, and we could be sending you off to the Riverland Rose and Garden Festival Gala Dinner. Gala, ooh la la. Rob will be going through some more of your entries tomorrow morning from 6 to 9 here at Magic931.
2: 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If you've bid already, keep checking. And if you've had your eye on something, now's your last chance, because we're running out of runway. You're helping to raise $10,000 this Friday on Magic. 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

0: brunch from 10:30. 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

0: 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Coming up next to the lady who's made history at the MTV VMAs, and thank goodness Kanye wasn't there to stop it. That all as we go non-stop 10 in a row for Ray White Riverland in just a moment as we continue the search for the 2026 Riverland Sports Person of the Year. 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
13: 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Now.
14: Hi, I'm Phoebe Humphrey. Mortgage holders are bracing for another hit, with the Reserve Bank today expected to lift the cash rate for a fourth time this year. The RBA widely tipped to increase interest rates by 25 basis points to 4.6%, the highest level since 2011. Domain's chief economist Nicola Powell says this will limit borrowing capacity.
15: You know, when you look at every rate increase, it lowers the amount that buyers can borrow, reducing what they can afford to pay. And first-home buyers remain the most exposed. They're already facing elevated prices, large deposit hurdles.
14: Meantime, new international data has put Australia's housing crisis back into the spotlight. Four Aussie capital cities are now in the world's 10 least affordable housing markets, including Sydney, which sits just second to Hong Kong. The NRL is promising an 11-minute surprise performance to kick off grand final night. It follows a dramatic week that saw Tones and I withdraw from the headline entertainment over a breakdown in negotiations. NRL boss Peter Volandis is keeping the new details under wraps, telling News Corp the replacement act will remain a secret until showtime.
16: A lot of surprises. Just stay tuned, and stay tuned 11 minutes before the kickoff, and people won't be disappointed.
14: And the state where most learner drivers fail their test has been revealed. New data from iSelect has found Western Australia recorded the lowest passing average, with 53% successfully completing their test. Victoria was ranked first with an average success rate of 72.6%.
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14: In sport, the Knights will return to Newcastle HQ today following their big win over the Panthers. Preparations now turn to this weekend's NRL Grand Final against the Roosters. Knights coach Justin Holbrook says it's all systems go.
17: The boys will come in today and we'll review the weekend, and we will pat them on the back for it. And then what we do and what we've done every other week is we focus on the Roosters and what we've got to do there.
14: And veteran Demon Jack Viney will fly over to Perth to meet with the Eagles, the midfielder told to explore his options over the free trade period after 14 years at Melbourne. That's the latest news and sport.
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20: Magic weather.
0: Hot and mostly sunny today. Tomorrow, cloudy, slight chance of a shower in the evening. The chance of a thunderstorm at night too, with a top of 32 degrees. Thursday, cloudy, very high chance of late showers and the chance of a thunderstorm in the afternoon with a top of 27. Friday, slight chance of a shower in the morning, then a mostly sunny afternoon with a top of 21 degrees. Today, we're expecting a top of 35. And right now at the Davilly's Air Conditioning Weather Station, it's 31.
20: 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We're the Riverland's home of the hits. And here's why.
13: The Riverland's Magic 931.

It's the Riverlands home of the hits, Magic 931. Craig joining you. Say what you like. I reckon this sounds better with 100,000 people behind it. It's called the G for a reason. G flipping, bed on fire. And where there's fire, there's also ice. Nice house and great southern land in this non-stop 10 in a row. Big shout out to Ray White Riverland. 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It's Noah Kahan now.

0: 93.1, the Riverlands, home of the hits, the kind of swooning that the Jonas Brothers can do. From a different name, it's Jamie Miller. Baby Doll, swooning your way next. At Magic 93.1, where we are swooning for your bid on the Wings for Life silent auction. Look, I mean, it's your money, but put it where your mouth is, yeah? 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Shout-outs to O'Brien Solicitors. Now, these guys have been on from the start with a basic will, enduring power of attorney, advanced care directive package. This is valued at over $1,000, and currently you're getting it for less than $500. 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You need O'Brien Solicitors. 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

0: The Riverlands, home of the hits. It's Magic 931 and Craig with you. Zach and Tabby off this week. Rob is filling in for them. Well, thanks to Harvey Norman Renmark. And he's got Nesta in each and every morning to hear a new song parody. If you missed this morning's, we'll play it for you after the throwback lunch for TJ's Furniture and give you a hint of what's coming up tomorrow morning. But yes, we got to throw it back first to the 80s. We are not strong. And this dance version of Lean On Me. Club Nouveau plus a punk rock band. I just spent about 10 minutes spiraling on their Instagram because they are that good. That is coming up after your latest local news update. We got Jackie Lim filling in for Lockie Winnell this week. And more news online at magic931.com.au on that local news page.
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2: Hi, it's Louis Tomlinson. I am the
3: 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Back in July, the 1D 16-year anniversary happened, and you went on a full, complete breakdown of the One Direction greatest hits.
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4: 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That's what makes you
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15: 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Now.
16: Morning, I'm Jackie Lim. A positive drug test and a high-range drink driving offence have landed two Riverland drivers in hot water. Police stopped a ute at Glossop late on Saturday night and allegedly detected drugs in the driver's system. Then just hours later in Berry, a driver recorded a blood alcohol reading of 0.175. Both vehicles were seized for 28 days while the drivers lost their licences on the spot. Locals are being encouraged to keep an eye on upcoming basin plan consultations. The Murray-Darling Basin Authority has announced public consultation will open this Thursday, October 1, as part of its work reviewing water recovery targets across the basin. The move follows discussions with more than 120 stakeholders and a two-day meeting in Sydney. The review will help shape the future management of the Murray-Darling Basin, with a final report due in December. The wait to rebuild after the Murray River floods isn't over. Some flood-affected homeowners are still waiting for repairs, with Master Builders Australia reporting a national shortfall of 141,000 skilled workers. The South Australian government says 20,000 extra construction workers will be needed over the next 5 years and has committed $11 million to help regional apprentices stay on the tools. Mid-Murray Council says any extra support is welcome as flood recovery continues. As the Riverlands population continues to grow, so too will its childcare services. The Berry Regional Childcare Centre is undergoing a $2.6 million expansion that will boost capacity by 30 places and support nearly 90 children. A new learning centre has now been installed, with works continuing ahead of an expected completion date early next year. And in sport, a Berry footballer who conquered the AFL has called time. Rhys Stanley announcing his retirement after 230 games in the AFL, including a premiership with Geelong in 2022. Drafted by the Saints in 2008, Stanley later joined the Cats and also became well known for his speed, winning the AFL Grand Final Sprint in 2009.
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17: Hi, I'm Phoebe Humphrey. Anthony Albanese has denied his government is gaslighting Australians on inflation. The federal government has been accused of blaming high inflation on the war in the Middle East ahead of today's Reserve Bank rates decision, which is set to see a fourth cash rate hike this year. The Prime Minister says Labor is doing its best to deliver cost of living relief.
18: You can't just wipe away the impact that the war in the Middle East is having on the entire global economy.
17: While four Aussie capitals now make the list of the world's 10 least affordable housing markets, Sydney is ranked second with the median house price 14 times the median household income. Adelaide comes in fourth, while Brisbane sits in eighth, Melbourne ninth. Hong Kong takes out the top spot. The Greens will elect a new federal party leader later this week after Larissa Waters announced she will step down. The 49-year-old revealing her chronic kidney disease has worsened. She's been in the role for just 16 months. The force is marking National Police Remembrance Day today. More than 830 officers have been killed in the line of duty since records began. That includes 20-year-old New South Wales officer Constable Mia Lay, who died when the service car she was in crashed in Sydney last Friday. And Rod Stewart has announced he's stepping away from the stage. The 81-year-old singer revealing he will retire next year, ending a six-decade-long career. He's penciled in his final dates for a UK tour in 2027.
15: Dinner tonight, Mitsubishi Outlander tomorrow. Win the keys at the Big River Tavern.
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17: In sport, Panthers star Nathan Cleary has taken to social media to urge trolls to stop abusing Phoenix Crossland over the tackle that broke his leg, saying it was a complete accident. The Knights hooker faces the NRL judiciary tonight over the hip drop tackle. Two AFL Lions fans are out in force in Brisbane today to welcome the Premiership side home after their historic three-peat. And the Socceroos are expecting a big response from Brazil when they battle in Brisbane tonight. It comes after Australia drew 1-1 with the world number 5 ranked side on Friday night. That's the latest news and sport.
15: Make it rain. A brief focus, that is, with Riverland Collect.
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0: Hot and mostly sunny today. Tomorrow, cloudy, slight chance of a shower in the evening. The chance of a thunderstorm at night too, with a top of 32 degrees. Thursday, cloudy, very high chance of late showers and the chance of a thunderstorm in the afternoon with a top of 27. Friday, slight chance of a shower in the morning, then a mostly sunny afternoon with a top of 21 degrees. Today, we're expecting a top of 35. And right now at the Davilles Air Conditioning Weather Station, it's 32.
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0: Now, Miley Cyrus, just going by Miley now. She, of course, has a couple of brothers. I think they still have Cyrus on their last name, but one of them was in a band called Metro Station. Going to shake it with them in today's throwback lunch. Also got Corona, the 1995 version, so don't worry. No need to sanitise. And we are going back with the band that got me scrolling for about 10 minutes on their Instagram. They are so good. Their live performances are out of this world. The Offspring and Self-Esteem coming up in the throwback lunch. 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

0: That's the throwback lunch for TJ's Furniture, Magic 931, the Riverlands, home of the hits. And we know there's good folk around the Riverlands, so we lean into our good folk. Snapping 1, 2. From Rosalind. Where are you? Snap, and then we'll pick up the pace a bit with Dasher for Memory. Don't know how you didn't get the memo, even though your friends. Great folksy hits, and they're not too far away here at Magic 931. Never too far from good folk. One of them, Rob. He's on the Brekkie Show this week, all thanks to Harvey Norman Renmark, taking place of Zach and Tabby, and showing Nesta from Harvey Norman his best song parodies this morning. One that I think maybe Kylie could have related to her AFL Grand Final performance.
1: I'm never wearing hot pants again.
0: Where were they? I'm never wearing...

0: again.
1: Please, certain people shouldn't dance in hot pants.
0: So this might actually, this is not a totally useless song parody. There might actually be an audience, is what I'm hoping you're saying.
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2: 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Nestor is going to be subjected to another parody from Lola Young tomorrow morning, with Rob joining you for brekkie from 6 to 9. All thanks to Harvey Norman Redmark at Magic 93.

0: 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Sounds old. Let's play some new music instead. Dasher, Memo.
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0: 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Magic 931. If last Friday night you were at the Adelaide Entertainment Centre, you might have heard something like this. Jeepers. Or you can sing along to it solo in your car next. Or wherever you happen to be. Won't have the whole crowd there with you. Jason Derulo here at Magic 931. 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New one launched this week. It's called Overshare. It's got Hannah Ferrier and Phoebe Burgess. And they're talking about those moments once, you know, the big life moments are done. What happens then? The messy bits that no one else is talking about. 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
7: Here's something a little different for your October long weekend. 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

0: Magic 931, the Riverlands home of the hits. The encore continues next. I won't be here for it though, sorry. Wendy's going to take over with Taylor Swift and Sabrina, The Life of a Showgirl. Little Nas and Fall Out Boy also lined up. Have a great afternoon. And don't forget, Rob is filling in for Zach and Tabby. Thanks to Harvey Norman Renmark. Back tomorrow morning from 6 to 9. And he's asking if you've got something to gloat about. So if you have something, hold on and call in tomorrow morning. Plus, don't forget that you can be bidding on many items across our Wings for Life silent auction, with all money raised going to the Royal Flying Doctor Service Riverland Support Group. 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And it all wraps up 9 a.m. Friday morning. If you haven't checked up on where your bid's at, or if you want to knock someone off, magic931.com.au. Get amongst that. I'll catch you tomorrow for a Wednesday from 10 at Magic931. Bye. This is
1: Australia. More Aussie than wearing your cozy because you ran out of undies. 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
5: 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Now.
15: Hello, I'm Monique Crichton. Well, it seems we've got little hope of any further cuts to the fuel excise as the cost of living dominates the political landscape. Prime Minister Anthony Albanese has been asked about additional relief as households brace for another potential interest rate hike later today.
16: We'll continue to look at measures, but we'll continue also to bear in mind that any measure, we don't want to have a further impact on inflation, and to bear in mind the fiscal position that represents.
15: It's not long now until we'll hear from the Reserve Bank on what's next for interest rates. There's a high chance of a 0.25% increase to the cash rate, taking rates to their highest level in 15 years. OpenAI has apologised for the Medicare hack, the company writing a blog post saying it'll do better by Aussies. It follows a rogue AI agent accessing a statistics portal back in June, informing the government 3 months later. In the UK, 5 men arrested on suspicion of terror offences in England have now been released on police bail. They remain under investigation over a suspected bomb plot at a military base and face strict controls on their interactions with others. And a SpaceX Starship rocket has crashed into the Pacific after reaching Earth's orbit. It almost didn't make it after one of 6 engines failed, cutting the mission short at 3 hours instead of 10.
5: 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Your next meal at the Big River Tavern could lead to a Mitsubishi Outlander. Magic 931 Sport. Now.
15: In sport, Brisbane Lions fans have flocked to the city to celebrate the team's grand final win over the Dockers. The three-peat somehow even more impressive, with Logan Morris revealing he played through a broken back. The fans' day comes as Chris Fagan continues to ponder his future as coach. And in the NRL, Knights hooker Phoenix Crossland has pleaded guilty to dangerous contact for his hip-drop tackle on Panthers star Nathan Cleary. He'll miss the grand final, but will front the judiciary tonight to learn the length of his ban. That's the latest in news and sport.
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15: Partly cloudy this afternoon, cloudy again tomorrow with a chance of afternoon showers 31, 29 chance of a late storm for Thursday. Today's top 35. Right now at the DeVillies Air Conditioning Weather Station, it's 34 degrees.
5: Oh. Some people just don't know when to stop. We are some people. Magic's got non-stop 10 in a row for Ray White Riverland.

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Wendy Marie in for Rob. Rob is bringing all the brekkie fun this week. As Zach and Tabby for breakfast, thanks to Harvey Norman, Renmark are on holidays. And we'll see what he's been up to a bit later on. Wings for Life continues. It wraps up this Friday. Keep bidding at magic931.com.au. Ariana Grande featuring Zed on the way right now. Continuing your non-stop 10, Justin Timberlake. Can't stop that feeling, can't stop the feeling. Here on Magic. I got this.

0: 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Hope you're having a great Tuesday so far. Wendy Marie in. The Wings for Life online silent auction is now in its final days and wraps up 9 a.m. this coming Friday, October 2. If you've had your eye on an item, and now's the time to jump online and place your bid before it's too late. Here's where the bidding currently stands. Now, there's a couple of items that need some bids on them. 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We'll keep the hits rolling with Hosier on the way. Next, Ed Sheeran.
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0: song could ever say. 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Thanks to Harvey Norman. Remember, back tomorrow morning from 6. But this morning, he told us all about his scarecrow.
1: I've been to Cheapest Chips yesterday. A lovely salesperson named Vicky was busy on the floor and helped me find. Let's just start with what I've got. We spoke to Chelsea yesterday, who suggested spiders, and that's a great call. Fake spiders, just put them anywhere, pepper them on the model. I got a 6-pack because I figured I can reasonably find a space for six. They had a 50-pack, and I just thought if I have 50 leftover fake spiders, that is going to end up in a HR complaint. Like, they're just going to be put on Tabby's desk or all sorts of mischief. It's not worth it.
0: Zach and Tabby will be in for a surprise next week, but help him out with his scarecrow plus tomorrow morning on Brekkie. Rob will have a double pass to the Loxton show. You need to call up and gloat. Plus, get on our socials, send him a DM, like us on Facebook. News, sport and weather on the way. The hits continue. We'll kick off another non-stop 10 thanks to Ray White Riverland.
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2: 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Now.
8: Hello, I'm Monique Crichton. The PM has again defended Labor's economic management. Anthony Albanese has been asked whether inflation was a problem before the war in the Middle East, which has recently been copping much of the blame.
9: What you're seeing is inflationary pressures being a global phenomenon, which is why you've seen interest rate increases, including just in the last fortnight in the United States and in other advanced economies.
8: And that's left households here widely expecting another interest rate rise from our Reserve Bank this hour. Domain says a rate rise today will also impact housing supply. Chief Economist Nicola Powell says it won't just hurt buyer confidence.
10: I think the bigger picture isn't just about demand, it's also about supply. And building approvals are weak. And I think with interest rates rising, higher borrowing costs and challenging development conditions continue to weigh on new projects.
8: Four new plaques have been added to the National Police Memorial in Canberra. They include Victoria's Neil Thompson and Vadim Devat Hotar, who was shot at Porepunkah while trying to arrest Desi Freeman. Aussie travellers in Pakistan are being warned of a security crackdown in the nation's capital. Supporters of former PM Imran Khan are preparing to march 180 km to Islamabad on October 4. The Pakistani government has already begun locking down parts of the city. And Jennifer Lopez has admitted getting a bit teary about being an empty nester. Her 18-year-old twins are away at college. The 57-year-old says it's a scary time, but also a new beginning.
2: Win the keys. Your next meal at the Berry Hotel could lead you to a Mitsubishi Outlander. Magic 931 Sport. Now.
8: In sport, hundreds of Lions fans have turned out in Brisbane to celebrate the AFL Grand Final win. Co-captain Harris Andrews telling the crowd it's a great group.
11: You know, from where the club was, like when Fags first arrived, to, you know, powerhouse team in the AFL. Very proud to be a part of this club and the way that the city's embraced us.
8: And Newcastle will be without Phoenix Crossland for Sunday's NRL Grand Final against the Roosters. He'll front the judiciary tonight to learn the length of a ban after pleading guilty in connection with a tackle which injured Panther star Nathan Cleary. That's the latest in news and sport.
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0: Partly cloudy this afternoon, cloudy again tomorrow with a chance of afternoon showers 31, 29 chance of a late storm for Thursday. Today's top 35.
19: Right now at the Davilly's Air Conditioning Weather Station, it's 34 degrees.
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Let's keep it moving, as five says. Tears for Fears, still to come, a part of your non-stop 10 right now. One of my faves, love her, Pink, Irrelevant. On the Riverland's home of the hits, Magic 931.

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0: 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They're off on holidays this week. He's doing a stellar job also. And I'm kind of loving this.
1: I'm never wearing hot pants again. I'm never wearing hot pants again.
2: Oh, gosh.
0: He's a superstar, and another parody on the way for you tomorrow morning. He'll be signed to a label soon. Celebrating this week's VMAs, Taylor Swift scored herself a brand new accolade. We'll get her on shortly. Next, Alex Warren here on Magic.
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0: Riverland's home of the hits, Magic 931. Another non-stop 10 on the way, thanks to Ray White Riverland, after news, sport and weather from the Wheels & Co. Mitre 10th Street sheet. 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And the latest stars, Night of Nights, the VMA Awards at the Peacock Theatre, Los Angeles. This is fantastic. The Video Vanguard Award this year went to Nirvana. So we'll get some Nirvana on soon as a part of your non-stop 10 next hour. Violent Femmes also in the mix. Ella Lane. All those hits and more for your non-stop 10. On the other side of new sport and weather next, here on Magic.
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1: 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Now.
12: Hello, I'm Monique Crichton. Well, it's set to get harder to balance the household budget. As expected, the Reserve Bank has lifted the cash rate 0.25% to 4.6, a 15-year high. It's the fourth rate hike this year and may not be the last, with Canstar Sally Tindall admitting some economists are already tipping another jump in November.
13: It would be the highest cash rate setting that this country's seen since 2008. The problem is, households across the country country have significantly larger deaths now than they did back in 2008.
12: A crime scene has been set up in Sydney following a daylight shooting. A man believed to be in his 30s shot in the leg at an apartment block in Liverpool. Parts of South Australia are experiencing a taste of summer. Adelaide recorded a top of 34.4 degrees just after 1:30 local time today. Edinburgh, Parafield and Roseworthy all nudging 36. Authorities in Perth are trying to work out how to remove a dead whale from a city beach. It's been attracting sharks, triggering a warning for swimmers to stay out of the water. And a sigh of relief for Renee Zellweger. She's been dismissed from a lawsuit brought by a house guest who claimed she was injured during a stay at the actor's boyfriend's rental home. The guest initially sued Renee and her partner, Ant Anstead, for $10 million after she tripped on a rug and hurt her knee at the home in Laguna Beach. She's now dropped the Bridget Jones star from the suit.
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12: In sport, the NRL has announced the match officials for Sunday's grand final between the Knights and Roosters. Adam G has been given the honours of refereeing the decider with Chris Butler in the bunker. And the Socceroos are bracing for a fired-up Brazilian side when they do battle in Brisbane tonight. The two sides are set to go head-to-head at Suncorp, with Australia expecting the world number 5 ranked team to hit back following their 1-1 draw last week. That's the latest in news and sport.
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9: Magic weather.
0: Staying partly cloudy for the rest of today. Cloudy tomorrow with a chance of afternoon showers. 29, chance of a late thunderstorm for Thursday. Tonight, a low of 15. Tomorrow's top 31.
4: Right now at the DeVillies Air Conditioning Weather Station, it's 33 degrees.
1: We'll get on with it then. 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

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You bought a new car and your career's really taking off. 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
1: We've got all our ducks in a row. Yeah, and our hits too. Ray White Riverland has Magic's non-stop 10 in a row.

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Gautier featuring Kimbra, somebody that I used to know on the Riverlands. 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Right now, he's Zara Larsson, Midnight Sun. 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

0: The Riverlands, home of the hits, Magic 931, Wendy and Marie in for Rob. Rob's back on brekkie tomorrow morning from 6, getting closer to giving away the double pass to the Rose and Garden Gala dinner. 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Tickets still available. You can buy them from the Remark Club, $110 per person. Or listen in with Rob tomorrow. He wants to know your best fashion accessory. Listen out for your chance to win that double pass to head along to this year's Rose and Gala dinner with Rob tomorrow morning from 6. He's on brekkie each weekday from 6, filling in for Zach and Tabby for breakfast. Thanks to Harvey Norman Renmark. More hits on the way from Taxi Ride. We'll get on some Counting Crows next. Kenya Grace here on Magic.
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10: 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Now.
11: Hello, I'm Monique Crichton. Well, it's getting harder to service an average mortgage here in Australia. The Reserve Bank has lifted the cash rate by 0.25% to 4.6%. Once passed on by the banks, it'll add $110 a month to repayments on a $731,000 loan. Treasurer Jim Chalmers pointing the finger of blame at the war in the Middle East.
12: Now, the statement makes it abundantly clear that one of the main drivers of inflation in our economy is a conflict on the other side of the world pushing up global oil prices and being felt right around our economy and indeed right around the world.
11: Opposition leader Angus Taylor, though, taking aim at government spending.
13: Families are having to tighten their belts, but the government hasn't tightened its belt. And that drives up inflation and interest rates, and all Australians are paying a price for that.
11: South Australian Green Senator Sarah Hanson-Young has confirmed she'll stand for the party's leadership. The MITRE party is expected to decide on a replacement for Larissa Waters either tomorrow or Thursday. She's stepping down for health reasons. A survey's found millennials are feeling the most strained. 63% of those aged between 35 and 44 say the mental load of managing everyday life has jumped over the past year. And another of Angelina Jolie and Brad Pitt's kids have dropped his surname. Zahara, the latest to get court approval in California. She'll now be known as Zahara Marley Jolie.
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11: In sport, Geelong's Jake Colajasny is retiring after 13 seasons and 200 games on medical grounds. It follows the controversy over his secret concussion waiver and failed medical tests. And Knights coach Justin Holbrook admits making Sunday's NRL Grand Final against the Roosters is a dream come true and a full circle moment given he once played for the club.
14: Yeah, obviously I've lived up here before. I've moved around a lot coaching, and it's great to be back up here where I have played and have a connection too.
11: That's the latest in news and sport.
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16: Magic weather.
0: Staying partly cloudy for the rest of today. Cloudy tomorrow with a chance of afternoon showers. 29, chance of a late thunderstorm for Thursday. Tonight, a low of 15. Tomorrow's top 31.
17: Right now, at the DeVillies Air Conditioning Weather Station, it's 33 degrees.
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What a voice, Lewis Capaldi, Survive on the Riverlands, home of the hits, Magic 931, halfway through your non-stop 10. 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

0: Riverlands, home of the hits, Magic 931, live on the air, free on the iHeart app. Rob is filling in on Brekkie this week. He's back again tomorrow morning, bright and early from 6 and each weekday. He's getting closer to giving away the double pass to the Rose and Garden Gala Dinner, which is coming up Friday, 9 of October. Tickets available from the Redmark Club, $110. A gorgeous meal. It's going to be a great night. Get your tickets from the Redmark Club tomorrow morning. Also, call up and gloat. He's got a double pass to this weekend's Loxton show. All going on Brekkie this week. Rob's having a great time while Zach and Tabby are probably having a better time, having a nice week off. Zach and Tabby for breakfast, all thanks to Harvey Norman Redmark. We'll be back next week. Let's get some more tunes on. We've got Avril Lavigne on cue, Jimmy Barnes next, The Beats.
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0: 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While you're there, do your nominations for the 2026 Sportsperson of the Year. Lots going on at the end part of the year here in the Riverland, plus the Loxton Show on the way this weekend. Make sure you listen in to Rob tomorrow morning from 6. New sport and weather on the way, and then Will and Woody's in for your drive home. Enjoy the rest of your arvo, and I'll catch you tomorrow from 1. 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
1: 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Now.
11: Hello, I'm Monique Crichton. It turns out the Reserve Bank Board decision to raise interest rates again this month was unanimous. A hold was discussed, but instead the cash rate has been lifted to 4.6%. It's the fourth hike this year, adding to increases in February, March and May. RBA Governor Michelle Bullock knows it means home buyers will need to find hundreds of dollars a month extra for mortgage repayments, but it can't be helped.
12: I know they don't understand why we have to do this and it hurts them. But the point is, if we don't address this, inflation will get worse and interest rates will have to be higher and the economy in a worse position in order to address that.
11: The federal opposition has jumped on the latest rate rise to push for a change of government. Shadow Treasurer Tim Wilson says Aussies have had enough.
13: Australians are looking at their household budget and they do not know anymore where to squeeze. And they're having to make tough choices about how they're going to get ahead. And the only way we're going to see a change is if we see a change of government.
11: Parts of South Australia have experienced their hottest September day on record, while Adelaide itself has been through its hottest day since 1961, after the mercury peaked at 34.4. And classic Neighbours episodes are getting a revamp. AI will be used to re-edit storylines to allow them to be played on mobile phones. Episodes involving Margot Robbie among the 9,000 in line to be cut down.
1: 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Your next meal at the Big River Tavern could lead to a Mitsubishi Outlander. Magic 931 Sport. Now.
11: In sport, both the Knights and Roosters have named unchanged sides for Sunday's grand final. That's despite Newcastle's Phoenix Crossland pleading guilty over a tackle which injured Panthers star Nathan Cleary. His final punishment will be delivered by the NRL judiciary tonight. And Dockers skipper Alex Pearce has avoided surgery on his Achilles. Scans have confirmed he suffered only a partial tear, meaning he could be back in time for AFL pre-season training. That's the latest in news and sport.
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0: Staying partly cloudy for the rest of today. Cloudy tomorrow with a chance of afternoon showers. 29, chance of a late thunderstorm for Thursday. Tonight, a low of 15. Tomorrow's top 31.
16: Right now, the De Villiers Air Conditioning Weather Station, it's 33 degrees.

0: Will and Woody, hope you're having a wonderful Tuesday. Right now, he's got a phobia of things being on his forehead, so all this week, we're putting things on Woody's forehead. You guys call in, guess what it is, and it gets to come off.
1: What's on Woody's forehead?
2: Why can't I shake my head?
0: Well, because it comes off. I've had to tape what's on there today.
2: But I can't. Honestly, it's so hard to describe.
0: Oh, well, let's talk. How are you feeling about today? A little more paranoia today, I think, than yesterday.
2: Yeah.
0: You got both hands on your chest. We've got an elevated heart rate.
2: Yes.
0: There's a bit going on.
2: Well, because I've been given a lot of stern instructions around not being able to move. And generally speaking, if I'm feeling anxious or overwhelmed, I like to move. And you've taken that away from me.
0: Mm-hmm.
2: And that's on you guys. But let's get this thing off my forehead.
0: Okay,
2: why there's no temperature.
0: Describe to Australia what's there, because they're the only way you get this off. Someone's texted and said one of those squishy dumpling toys.
2: Yeah, because that's kind of what it feels. It's got weight to it. Like, it's almost like one of those potpourri bags.
0: Oh, potpourri
2: like
0: bag.
2: Like a long potpourri bag. Because it feels like there's a little bit of squish to it.
0: Mm-hmm.
2: But I'm just trying to put my... Like, I'm trying to predict what you guys would do. You would want it to be more disgusting than this.
0: Let's go to Tina, shall we?
2: Yeah, Tina. Talk to me, Tina. Let's get this thing off my head.
0: What's on Woody's forehead, Tina?
3: Well, I really think it's a fidget squish ball. So one of those ones that's soft and pliable, and it's not hot, it's not cold,
2: yeah.
3: But it can be squished and it can be put somewhere. Yeah.
2: That makes sense to me.
0: That's the texture.
3: It's like having jelly in a bag on your forehead.
0: Jelly in a bag.
2: It almost feels like a light sandbag.
0: A light sandbag. What is a light sandbag?
2: Well, it's just a sandbag that's lighter than usual. what is Tina right?
0: Tina's not right.
2: Okay. It could be a stick of salami. Sorry, not supposed to guess.
0: A stick of... Yeah, a lot of guesses.
2: Sorry. But
0: maybe you're just sticking to the descriptions for now. Australia guesses.
2: Big, thick thing. Like, it's a singular...
0: Any more guesses,
2: yeah,
0: and you will lose description powers for 2 minutes, and we're just going to sit here.
2: Long and thick. It's long and thick. It does the distance of my forehead. It needs to be stuck down.
0: Is it long and thick, Annalise? Would you describe it as long and thick from what you can see?
4: I would describe it as thick.
2: It's thick, isn't it?
4: I wouldn't.
2: It's got a thickness.
4: Say
2: to it.
4: Long. I'd say probably
2: thick, but not
4: thick.
2: Long.
4: Thick both ways.
0: Thick both ways. What are we talking about? Ben's called. G'day, Ben.
5: Hello.
2: Hey, Ben. What do you reckon it is, mate?
5: I reckon it's a hacky sack.
2: It's bigger than a hacky sack, I reckon. Thanks for your guess. Unless it's an oversized hacky sack, which I don't know if that exists. Is it that?
0: It's not an oversized hacky sack.
2: These are all the right.
0: Well, let's go to Anne. Anne, what's on Woody's forehead?
6: I think Woody's got a tea bag hanging from his forehead.
2: He has been teabagged
0: on the forehead before, but
2: it's way too big for a tea bag.
6: Oh, it's a big tea bag then.
0: It's a big tea bag.
2: I don't know how big tea bags come, but there's like, I've never seen a tea bag that does the length of a forehead. That'd be some tea bag. But guys, it's kind of...
0: How are you feeling about it being on there before we continue describing? How are you feeling?
2: Well, to be honest,
0: yeah.
2: I'm finding it hard to describe because I'm not feeling really anything at all.
0: Okay.
2: That's what's strange about it. I know it's got a bit of weight to it.
0: But how are you feeling about having it on there?
2: Like, I hate it.
0: You're hating it as much as you can?
2: I'm trying to think about that. I'm trying to just engage in the game and take my mind elsewhere because I hate this more than anything.
0: Wow.
2: I hate this more than anything. I'd rather.
0: Yeah.
2: Well, I could go through anything.
0: Let's go to Rhonda, shall we? Because Rhonda might be here to save you. Rhonda, what's on Woody's forehead?
7: I think it may be a heat pack, the wheat one.
2: Yeah. Feels like that, Rhonda.
0: A wheat heat pack.
2: Rhonda, bang on.
0: Not right,
2: that's where I'm at.
0: Let's go to Jen. I'm going to go to Jen Woods.
2: Is it a wheat pack?
0: It's not. Oh. I'll tell you. Woodrow, I'm going to go to Jen. If Jen hasn't got it, we'll let you take out the sniff sticks, the jewel sniff sticks from your schnoz.
2: That's the only thing getting me through right now.
0: And then we'll give you the power of smell over the song. And then you can describe to people on the other side.
2: Okay.
0: With the power of smell. Let's go to Jen before then. Jen, what do you reckon's on Woody's forehead?
8: He's got a bean bag on his head.
0: No, I bet we're hearing a lot of bean bags.
2: This is based on my descriptions, guys.
0: It's close, Jen. Australia's coming to your aid, Woods. I'm loving the enthusiasm. Let's go to a tune. If you think you know what's on Woody's forehead, this is a genuine paranoia of his. The only way he gets it off.
2: Sniff stick out.
0: We'll go to a song and then you can take the sniff stick out during the song and you can use your powers of deduction during the song.
2: So take him out now?
0: Take him out now.
2: Nothing.
0: What's on Woody's forehead? Get it off Australia.
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5: Hi there, I'm Rana Hussain. Grand final preparations continue for the Roosters and the Broncos ahead of Sunday's NRLW blockbuster. It comes as the league's judiciary hands down its findings from last week's prelims. Canberra's Sheridan Gallagher, the only player sanctioned, led off with a warning for two offences, including a hair pull. And in the AFLW, the MROs handed out five fines from just three games in round seven. West Coast's Jess Ranch fined $400 for kicking, while Frio's Indiana West copped a rough conduct penalty.
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7: 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Now.
8: Hello, I'm Monique Crichton. It turns out the Reserve Bank Board decision to raise interest rates again this month was unanimous. A hold was discussed, but instead the cash rate has been lifted to 4.6%. It's the fourth hike this year, adding to increases in February, March and May. RBA Governor Michelle Bullock knows it means home buyers will need to find hundreds of dollars a month extra for mortgage repayments, but it can't be helped.
9: I know they don't understand why we have to do this and it hurts them. But the point is, if we don't address this, inflation will get worse and interest rates will have to be higher and the economy in a worse position in order to address that.
8: The federal opposition has jumped on the latest rate rise to push for a change of government. Shadow Treasurer Tim Wilson says Aussies have had enough.
10: Australians are looking at their household budget and they do not know anymore where to squeeze. And they're having to make tough choices about how they're going to get ahead. And the only way we're going to see a change is if we see a change of government.
8: Parts of South Australia have experienced their hottest September day on record, while Adelaide itself has been through its hottest day since 1961, after the mercury peaked at 34.4. And classic Neighbours episodes are getting a revamp. AI will be used to re-edit storylines to allow them to be played on mobile phones. Episodes involving Margot Robbie among the 9,000 in line to be cut down.
7: Win the keys. Your next meal at the Berry Hotel could lead you to a Mitsubishi Outlander.
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8: In sport, footy fans aren't the only ones still reeling from Sunday's thrilling NRL prelim in which the Knights outclassed the Panthers to book a spot in the grand final against the Roosters. Chooks skipper James Tedesco also wowed by Newcastle's effort.
11: Sort of on the edge of your seat for most of the game, could have went either way then, and credit to Knights what they were able to do. And that second half with the man down was pretty unbelievable, so yeah, very inspiring win by them.
8: And the Socceroos take on Brazil tonight in Brisbane. The sides played out a one-all draw in Townsville on Friday. That's the latest in news and sport.
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15: Staying partly cloudy for the rest of today. Cloudy tomorrow with a chance of afternoon showers. 29, chance of a late thunderstorm for Thursday. Tonight, a low of 15. Tomorrow's top 31.
16: Right now, the De Villiers Air Conditioning Weather Station, it's 29 degrees.

0: Will and Woody, hope you're having a wonderful drive home. Right now, Woods, you and I, millennials, junior producer Annalise is in here. She's defending Gen Z in Battle of the Gens.
1: So it's basically who's more in touch with pop culture.
2: Yes.
0: Or just who's in touch.
1: Who's in touch.
0: It doesn't need to be pop culture.
1: It's just the things that all of us in touch should know. To be a human being on this planet.
0: Should know.
1: You should know these things. Yeah. So first one is an audio question.
2: Okay.
1: Annalise. And the question to you...
0: Sorry, before you fire off, I just wanted to give Annalise a bit of live feedback. I had a compliment from a friend the other day.
2: Oh, really?
0: Yeah, he said, I love that bit that you guys do with the chick with the brown hair.
2: Oh, that's so nice.
0: Yes.
2: Oh, my God, how lovely.
0: Yes, yes.
1: Well, it's Annalise.
0: Well, it turned out, I was surprised, but yes, it was you.
2: That is me. I did change my hair colour recently.
0: Yeah,
2: because I was blonde for a while and that did not
0: grow. Nobody cares. Let's do the first bit, shall we?
1: Audio one, okay? So while you're listening to this, the question is, which president said this speech?
3: The 4th of July will no longer be known as an American holiday. But as the day when the world declared in one voice, we will not go quietly into the night.
2: This is AI.
3: We will not vanish without a fight.
1: Not AI.
3: We're going to live on. We're going to survive. Today,
1: we got it from YouTube.
3: We celebrate our Independence Day.
2: So was this when 4th of July became Independence Day?
1: But who said that? Which president said that?
2: My gosh. So before
0: Maybe the first question is, when did 4th of July become Independence Day? That's a good question.
2: I'd say like the 60s. So yeah. I'm going to say it's JFK.
0: Sorry.
1: You think that was JFK?
0: I can't give a straight face anymore.
1: John Kennedy?
2: Yeah.
1: Before he was assassinated?
2: Before, yes.
1: Yeah. So that's JFK.
2: Well, I was going to say, but can I say my first initial thought that I thought it was? I thought that was an AI version of Donald Trump.
1: It's definitely not
2: that's
1: AI.
2: That's exactly what it sounded. It sounded like Donald Trump.
1: Well, it's not Trump. It's definitely not
2: AI. Oh, my gosh. Is
1: it
2: Donald Trump?
0: Okay. Do you want to lock in
1: Donald Trump or do you want to lock in JFK?
2: I want to lock in JFK because it feels more timely. But
0: before we get into the actor, can I just because we said it was relevance in general. America did not become independent in 1960.
2: It's more like 1776,
0: I'm pretty sure. That's when they adopted their Declaration of Independence.
2: Oh, so is this like, is it Martin Luther King?
0: It's not Martin Luther King. There's a few things flying around here. So, take a few more answers.
1: I'm loving this.
0: For everyone listening.
1: It's not Martin Luther King. Any other...
0: Does anyone outside know? Do you go on, let's have a guess.
4: I feel like it's a trick question.
0: Is that
2: I
0: right?
2: I do too.
0: Wow, look at you're all...
2: I
0: you're
2: feel
0: all
2: like
0: on
2: it's
0: here.
2: From a movie.
1: So what would
0: I love
1: your...
0: that this
4: you're trying to make us look dumb.
0: This is going to be a great reel on social media already. I'm like, the sexy Darcy is lighting up over this one. He won't know, though.
1: It's not a trick question.
0: It's not a trick question.
1: All we've said to you is, which president said this speech? Do you have an answer, Joe?
4: Ronald Reagan.
0: Awesome.
1: This is
0: great.
1: Just worked out so much better than I ever imagined.
0: Maybe we should take some calls.
1: Great idea.
0: Which president made that speech?
4: How do I know? I don't know which ones to put across because I don't know what the answer is.
1: Just put them straight on.
0: Yeah,
1: Put them straight on.
0: Yeah, and maybe if we'll play it again on the other side, and maybe you can tell everyone why he's referencing Independence Day. That would be cool.
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0: Hey, it's Will and Woody for Tuesday. Junior producer Annalise is in the studio with us trying to defend Gen Z's honour. Woods, you and I are millennials and we love nothing more than pot-shotting them. And I think, I mean, right now, if you've been listening over the summer, we've opened the phone lines, I'd say, for the first time, Battle of the Gens in a very long time because...
1: just because we think it's so obvious.
0: This is fun. Hot.
1: Yeah.
0: This is good stuff.
1: So we basically...
2: Leave Benny alone!
3: It's Will and Woody's Battle of the Gens!
0: That's Woody's fault. He wasn't listening during the audio meeting.
1: Fair enough. I never listen. I'm too excited to listen. We basically asked you before the song, Annalise.
4: Yes.
1: Which president said this speech?
5: The 4th of July will no longer be known as an American holiday, but as the day when the world declared in one voice, we will not go quietly into the night. We will not vanish without a fight. We're going to live on. We're going to survive. Today, we celebrate our Independence Day.
1: Okay, now before the song, you went with JFK.
4: Yeah.
1: You then thought maybe Trump.
4: And then I thought AI Trump.
1: And then I think there was Martin Luther King in there as well.
0: That did get thrown in. If we really had to. One of the producers has written Abraham Lincoln in the chat.
1: Apparently, Joe, so your brother texted you, Joe.
6: Oh, yeah, my brother's listening. He's 23 and he said Abraham Lincoln.
4: King.
0: Extraordinary.
1: Should we go to the calls?
0: Because I just feel like this
1: extraordinary. This will rub further salt in the wound, I think, when we see how... like, the phone lines are full of
0: the
1: people.
0: Millennials have picked up their Nokia 3310s.
1: Yeah.
0: And they have come roaring in.
1: Danielle, which president said that speech?
7: Thomas Jefferson.
0: Thomas Jefferson.
1: What is going on? No, Danielle. Let's go to Emily here. Emily, which president said that speech?
8: It's the actor Bill Pullman in the movie Independence.
0: Yes! Thank God.
1: Thank you so much, Emily. Right. So many more people have got that. Now, Annalise, based on that speech...
0: Good on you, Emily.
1: Have you ever heard of the movie Independence Day?
4: I have heard of the movie Independence Day.
1: What's it about?
4: Well, based off that audio that we just heard... it's actually not about America going independent. It's about the world going independent. Mm. And they're all having a day where they are independent.
1: the movie is just
0: against the wall.
1: American, you think...
4: July 4th is like America's Independence Day. But then I think they were like, why just have this for us?
1: Yeah.
4: Let's have this
0: share
4: the
0: love.
4: World thing.
0: Share the love.
4: Yeah. And that's why he says... the world has Independence Day.
0: Yeah.
4: And then everyone...
0: it's a global thing.
4: Yeah, so then on July 4th in Independence Day, the movie, everyone celebrates independence.
1: So what actually happened in the movie, though? So it's just a political movie?
4: That's what I would say.
1: Yeah, and you think this is one of the... at the time, one of the highest grossing movies made ever.
4: I know.
1: And you think lots of people just went to go and watch a political drama.
4: So yeah. I think that sometimes, because, like, you know, you look at The Crown on Netflix and everyone watches it.
1: True.
4: Fair. Everyone loves that.
0: You look at The Crown.
1: Their response.
0: You look at The Crown.
1: Who's in it? Do you know
4: who I keep tricking my brain with? I keep thinking that Matthew McConaughey's in it because he was in Interstellar. But I keep thinking Interstellar was Independence.
0: There's a link between Interstellar and Independence Day.
4: Oh, the director, Christopher Nolan.
0: Christopher Nolan didn't direct Independence Day. No.
1: If I said to you Will Smith...
4: Will Smith did it.
1: Is the movie coming to you now?
4: Yes.
1: If I said Jeff Goldblum...
0: Name...
4: Love
0: just
4: Jeff.
0: Give me one... There's a big thing in Independence Day that you're missing. Give me one word that you think it is. And this...
4: Oh, God.
0: One word. And I'll tell you what it is afterwards. One word that is Independence Day. You guys can have a guess outside as well. Have you looked the movie up?
4: I'd say flag or something like
0: flags.
4: That.
0: Flags.
4: Flags.
6: Okay. Say America.
1: America.
0: America. Yeah.
1: There's a big thing that we're missing.
0: What genre is it?
1: It sounds a bit...
4: drama.
0: It's not a drama.
6: Comedy.
0: It's not a comedy. Independence Day is not a romance.
1: If you listen to the speech, it sounds a bit like he's rousing a crowd. Like, when would you rouse a crowd to, like, go, come on, follow me?
4: Comedy show. No, I'm just kidding.
6: Thriller?
0: You're getting closer.
4: Horror.
0: Closer?
1: Mixture of that. Mixture of both of those things.
4: Thriller, horror.
1: Yes. And what happens?
6: Drama.
4: The world explodes.
1: Who explodes the world?
0: Close.
1: Who's trying to explode the world?
0: Will Smith.
6: No!
0: Take us out.
1: It's about aliens. Okay. Aliens invade Earth and we're fighting back against the aliens.
4: Interstellar.
0: Yes, that's what I'm saying. Yes. There's a link there. Yes. It's sci-fi.
4: Oh, my God. So
0: it's sci-fi.
1: It's a great movie. You should watch it. It's a great
4: movie. I will. I put it on my list.
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0: Will and Woody, I really hope you're having a wonderful drive home.
1: Right now, though, a bit of a challenge for you guys to win some chicken. Do you think you've seen anything that Will and I haven't seen? I don't just want locations. Obviously, we haven't been to every single place in the world. I want things that you have seen, like feats that you've seen, or like, you know, things in nature, etc. Because, Will, I just think we've seen it all, mate. We've seen it all. We're adventurers.
2: Can you give me an example?
1: Of things I've seen?
2: No, just like heaps. You keep saying
1: I swam with a whale shark. I swam with a whale shark. I've done that. I released a baby turtle into the ocean in Sri Lanka. So I've held a baby turtle.
2: You said no locations.
1: Well, but holding the baby turtle, that's impressive.
2: You held a baby turtle.
1: Yep. I started a riot in India.
2: A riot?
1: Yeah, I started.
2: Again, you've gone with a location again.
1: No, but riot.
2: You riot started
1: is
2: a riot.
1: The action. So it's not just like India.
2: How did you do that?
1: I started.
2: Don't actually care. Let's go to Leah.
3: Hello.
2: Leah.
1: I started a Shane Warne chant. Anyway, Leah, reckon you've seen something that Will and I haven't seen. If you truly have, you win a $100 voucher from Red Rooster. Leah, what is it?
3: What is it? I have had a red-bellied black snake stick its head in my car while I was sitting in it with the door open.
1: Yeah, I've had that.
2: Have you?
1: I've had that.
2: Yeah, right.
1: Definitely. I've had that.
3: Okay.
1: Yeah, sorry,
2: Leah. Good try, Leah. We'd love to help you. Where'd that happen to you?
1: A big drive from Broome to... I was going south from Broome. Look, I'm going to be... It was a snake. Not 100% sure it was a red belly snake, but like snake in car, we've been there.
2: You had a snake in the car?
1: Snake in the car.
2: Really?
1: Yeah, mate.
2: I didn't know that.
1: Terrifying. Didn't tell you that story.
2: No.
1: Weird. Let's go to Catherine here.
2: I feel like that would have come up.
1: Mate, I've had heaps of snakes in my car. Catherine, you think you've seen something that Will and I haven't seen. What have you seen, Catherine?
4: Well, I've seen something sexy.
2: Sorry, Catherine, two secs, Catherine. Woods, we're just getting red-belly black snakes aren't found in Broome.
1: Did I say Broome? Sorry, I was driving down.
2: We'll go back to Catherine. Catherine, go on.
4: I've seen something sexy doing the air guitar at a School of Rock concert.
1: Hang on, sorry, slow down. You saw someone sexy doing the air guitar at a musical?
4: Yes.
1: Ah. I mean, I've seen Catherine, that. Name a concert where someone sexy hasn't done the air guitar.
2: Who was it, Catherine?
4: Channing Tatum.
1: Oh.
2: Wait, should have led with that.
4: With his now ex-wife, two kids sitting front row.
2: Oh, cute.
4: In London at the School of Rock play.
2: Wow.
1: Well, cool. Will and I have actually met Channing Tatum.
2: Yeah, a couple of times, and we did play air guitar with him. That was the first thing we did. We were like, Tates.
1: It's how we used to warm up for guests.
2: Whip it out, brother.
1: Yeah.
2: And we all know with him that means guitar, air guitar. That's what we did for a good little while there.
1: We actually did do a funny idea with Channing Tatum, if I can just do a small tangent. We got him to call
2: a local. I don't think anyone cares. for the third time in the last 5 minutes. Gabby.
5: Hello.
1: Gabby. Hi, Gabby. What have you seen? You think you've seen something that Will and I haven't seen?
2: Good
1: Bring
2: challenge.
1: It on. No one's won the chicken yet. Go on.
5: I have. So I saw my very own legs and body sink into the murky depths of the sea under my family boat that I managed to sink Titanic style.
1: Hang on. So you sunk a boat?
5: I sunk my family boat. The whole thing went up like Titanic and I went straight into the water with it.
2: You sunk a boat and you went in the water. Effectively.
5: Yep.
2: Oh, I've done that.
5: Yes. Have you actually sunk a boat?
2: Yeah. We've all done that. I rarely go on a boat
1: that I don't sink. Gabby.
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19: Magic weather.
20: Staying partly cloudy for the rest of today. Cloudy tomorrow with a chance of afternoon showers. 29, chance of a late thunderstorm for Thursday. Tonight, a low of 15. Tomorrow's top 31.
21: Right now at the DeVillies Air Conditioning Weather Station, it's 26 degrees.
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0: 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It's all been leading to this. 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And if you've had your eye on something, now's your last chance because we're running out of runway. You're helping to raise $10,000 this Friday on Magic. 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
6: Magic weather.
7: Staying partly cloudy for the rest of today. Cloudy tomorrow with a chance of afternoon showers. 29, chance of a late thunderstorm for Thursday. Tonight, a low of 15. Tomorrow's top 31.
8: Right now, at the Davillies Air Conditioning Weather Station, it's 24 degrees.
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Oops, sorry. 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What? You won't be laughing when they come back in again and I'm the coolest dad on the street. 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
6: Magic weather.
7: Staying partly cloudy for the rest of today. Cloudy tomorrow with a chance of afternoon showers. 29, chance of a late thunderstorm for Thursday. Tonight, a low of 15. Tomorrow's top 31.
8: Right now at the DeVillies Air Conditioning Weather Station, it's 24 degrees.
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9: Magic weather.
10: Staying partly cloudy for the rest of today. Cloudy tomorrow with a chance of afternoon showers. 29, chance of a late thunderstorm for Thursday. Tonight, a low of 15. Tomorrow's top 31.
11: Right now, the De Villiers Air Conditioning Weather Station, it's 25 degrees.

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0: Chicagoland. It's all been leading to this. 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
5: Magic weather.
6: Staying partly cloudy for the rest of today. Cloudy tomorrow with a chance of afternoon showers. 29, chance of a late thunderstorm for Thursday. Tonight, a low of 15. Tomorrow's top 31.
7: Right now at the Davillers Air Conditioning Weather Station, it's 24 degrees.
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5: Magic weather. Cloudy today with a chance of afternoon showers. 29, chance of a late storm tomorrow. Friday's looking partly cloudy, 22. This morning, a low of 15. Today's top 31.
6: Right now, the DeVille's Air Conditioning Weather Station, it's 22 degrees.
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0: 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It's all been leading to this. 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
0: Where there's a will of a Langaloo, there's a way of a Langaloo. Magic 931.

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6: Magic weather.
7: Cloudy today with a chance of afternoon showers. 29, chance of a late storm tomorrow. Friday's looking partly cloudy, 22. This morning, a low of 15. Today's top 31.
8: Right now at the De Villiers Air Conditioning Weather Station, it's 22 degrees.
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0: 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New music. 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
4: Magic weather.
5: Cloudy today with a chance of afternoon showers. 29, chance of a late storm tomorrow. Friday's looking partly cloudy, 22. This morning, a low of 15. Today's top 31. Right now at the Davillers Air Conditioning Weather Station, it's 21 degrees.
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5: Magic weather.
6: Cloudy today with a chance of afternoon showers. 29, chance of a late storm tomorrow. Friday's looking partly cloudy, 22. This morning, a low of 15. Today's top 31. Right now, at the DeVillers Air Conditioning Weather Station, it's 21 degrees.
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6: Cloudy today with a chance of afternoon showers, 29, chance of a late storm tomorrow. Friday's looking partly cloudy, 22. This morning, a low of 15. Today's top 31.
7: Right now at the DeVillies Air Conditioning Weather Station, it's 21 degrees.
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1: Magic weather.
5: Cloudy today with a chance of afternoon showers. 29, chance of a late storm tomorrow. Friday's looking partly cloudy, 22. This morning, a low of 15. Today's top 31.
6: Right now, at the DeVilliers Air Conditioning Weather Station, it's 20 degrees.
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6: Magic weather.
7: Cloudy today with a chance of afternoon showers. 29, chance of a late storm tomorrow. Friday's looking partly cloudy, 22. This morning, a low of 15. Today's top 31.
8: Right now at the De Villiers Air Conditioning Weather Station, it's 18 degrees.
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1: 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Recording artists, actors and athletes against drink driving. I want you to stop for a second and think about the most important person in your life. How would you feel if they were killed by a drink driver? How would you feel if you were that drink driver? Drink driving is one of the stupidest things you could do. You could so easily ruin your own life or the life of someone else. So don't get behind the wheel after drinking. Ever. It's not worth the gamble. What's
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2: 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Now.
5: Morning, I'm Jackie Loom. Millions of dollars are being pumped into the Riverland's agricultural future, with major funding announced for projects aimed at creating jobs, boosting exports and supporting growers. More than $12 million is being invested through the Sustainable Communities Program, including $640,000 for a new fruit grading line at Nippies in Wakery that will protect more than 100 jobs and double grading capacity. Venus Citrus at Loxton will receive $1.7 million for water efficiency and infrastructure upgrades, while nearly $1 million will fund a new olive oil processing and bottling facility in Renmark. The package also includes studies into new crop opportunities, vineyard waste solutions and a proposed advanced food processing hub. The countdown to pool season is on in the Riverland. The Loxton and Wakery swimming centres will officially open their gates from October 26, giving locals a place to cool off as temperatures begin to rise. Weekday morning lap swimming returns from 6 a.m, while public sessions will run most afternoons and evenings. Council says the pools will only open for general admission when the next day's forecast is above 24 as of 5 p.m. Future streets, roads and public spaces across Renmark Paringa could soon have their names decided under updated council guidelines. Elected members have endorsed a revised road and public place naming policy, providing new guidance for naming and renaming roads and public spaces. Council says the policy will help ensure a consistent approach to future naming decisions throughout the district. And local football clubs are being encouraged to put their hand up for a share of $3 million in new funding aimed at upgrading local

0: local facilities. The South Australian Football Facilities Fund has been extended for another 3 years, with grants of up to $300,000 available for major projects, along with funding for change rooms, lighting, oval upgrades and other infrastructure. The second round of the program delivered projects at clubs including Bury and the Renmark Rovers. Applications are now open, with successful projects to be announced during Gather Round next year.
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3: Hi, I'm Phoebe Humphrey. Aussies are reeling from a fourth interest rate hike this year. The Reserve Bank has lifted the cash rate by 25 basis points to 4.6%, adding more than $100 to the average monthly mortgage repayments. Kristen O'Connell from the Anti-Poverty Centre is urging the Prime Minister to pause penalties for those on welfare.
4: More people are without a place to live. These are trends that have been going on for a while now, and every single one of these interest rate rises ratchets it up further.
3: Victoria Police investigating the Sydney Swans Melbourne hotel allegations are yet to give evidence to prosecutors. CCTV, financial records and an audio recording have been part of investigations following the alleged sexual assault. No charges have been laid. And Manchester City has been found guilty of all financial Premier League rule breach charges. The club could be stripped of all its EPL titles within the period of offending, which includes their 2012, 14 and 18 titles. Offences include sham contracts to inflate earnings.
1: Win the keys. Your next meal at the Big River Tavern could lead to a Mitsubishi Outlander.
2: 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Now.
3: In sport, Phoenix Crossland has expressed remorse after being handed a four-game ban at the NRL judiciary. The Knights player will miss Sunday's grand final against the Roosters following a hip-drop tackle on Nathan Cleary.
5: Fair hearing. Obviously apologise to Nathan and the Panthers and, more importantly, the games and the fans.
3: And Tasmania has revealed its first AFL signings ahead of the club's inaugural 2028 season. Eight youngsters have been unveiled to be a key part of the incoming 19th AFL team. That's the latest news and sport.
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8: Good morning. It's let me refresh the window. Here we go. Cloudy today for a top of 32. Your Thursday has rain and a possible storm reaching 28. Friday brings a shower or two to wrap up the week. And on Saturday, partly cloudy and 21. Right now at the Davilles Air Conditioning Weather Station, already 19.
1: Yeah. Harvey Norman Renmark. It's breakfast with Rob. Magic 931.
8: Halfway through the week, hopefully not missing Zach and Tabby too bad. They're still on holiday through to the long weekend. Nice if you can get it. For everyone else who turned up to work, who's actually getting it done. Actually, I shouldn't say that because school holidays, valid reason to not be. Look, we're going to press on. Still got all our giveaways. I've got some Loxton show tickets if you want to call up a little later on. And it's a free invitation to gloat about whatever you like. You don't often get a soapbox like this. Plus, still coming in with entries for the Rose and Garden Festival's gala dinner. A double pass. It's worth $240 or $20 if you want to jump on in. Just DM us a picture of you wearing or just of your best fashion accessory. We'll take absolutely anything. It's a nice, easy one for next week. And we'll kick it off. Happy Wednesday. Happy Hump Day. Brand new Murray Pioneer. It's technically piracy if I read from it. We're going to do it next.

Just for Waz at Magic 931. Hanging out with Rob this week, filling in for Zach and Tabby, all thanks to the cooking experts at your locally owned Harvey Norman Renmark. It's a nice one. There's kicking off the day already. I've got a fresh new Murray Pioneer. I do want to just say up the top, I'm a little disappointed with the service from the Pioneer. What usually happens on a Wednesday, and I don't know how they manage this, but when I come into my office, Lockie Winnell has already put the paper on my desk and I just crack it open. This time, getting here an extra couple of hours early, I had to reach out the front, get real cold and pick up the paper. Not into that. But if you're still cozy in bed or you haven't got to the paper, well, let's just have a quick looky-loo through the thing. Front page, nice to see the Hotel Renmark getting their upgrades and a bit of a look of what's to come over there. If you've been thinking, hey, what is happening up the top of the street there? You've got a big fat poster. Let me check this out. The top four cup winners. Souvenir poster. Love some freebies in the Murray Pioneer. I'm not going to do the crossword right now, but give me a couple of songs or a report. I may have spotted another typo in recent weeks. But let me shout this out on top. Making news, which this is an exclusive. My mum has just discovered the flame emoji reaction on Instagram. It is, to my knowledge, the only social media interaction that I have ever had with her. I was a teenager at the right age where mum was begging to have us on Facebook just to feel, you know, hip and connected or whatever. I absolutely refused that. So we never really got off on the right foot, but yeah, posted a nice photo of the ducks last night. Zach's ducks that I'm looking after as the sun came down. And she hit me with the fire emoji. And if you're going to have a social media online interaction with your parents, I reckon that's probably the sweet spot. It's not posting some misinformation, AI deepfake or anything like that. It's not posting any of those sort of comment farms, those, wow, can you believe this true story? Comment more to read the next chat. Like, it's none of that stuff. My mum keeps pretty good. She keeps busy in retirement. Maybe that's the key. But at this stage, life's good. I don't know what the point of that is. I'm so sorry for wasting your time. Let's get into Prince. Jesus. Zach and Tabby, please come back. It's a bit of Prince. 11 past 6, hanging out with Rob. Prizes and giveaways up ahead. Hang out. Magic 931 971 and for free on the iHeart app.

0: Bit of Prince for your morning. Magic 931, hanging out with Rob. It is 14 past six. Big thanks to Harvey Norman Renmark. Let's have a little trip down memory lane. Things on today, the end of the month, September 30. Now, it is Banned Websites Awareness Day. And let me tell you, I am all too aware of certain websites that have been banned. Just imagine I played the Pornhub drum fill riff. I went to grab the audio of that on YouTube and it blocked me. It said, you've got to sign in. That's age sensitive. You shouldn't know about a drum fill. Anyway, thanks a lot, Whipper, for banning that one. Some celebrity birthdays celebrating today. I would say, look, certainly an icon turning 69 today. Fran Drescher, the nanny.
1: Oh, Mr. Sheffield.
2: Oh, Mr. Sheffield.
1: Oh, Mr. Sheffield.
0: Is it crazy that that really does something to me? I can't be alone, I suppose. It ran for like 6 years or something. They even had a spin-off crossover with Everybody Loves Raymond. And I want to say King of Queens as well. They were secretly all in the same television universe and overlapped all the time. Also turning 44 today, Kieran Culkin, Macaulay's brother, best known for his sort of snivelling weasel role on Succession. He played Roman.
3: Roman. Good morning.
4: Correction. It is not a good morning from my POV because you're here and I f***ing hate you.
0: He has that wonderful thing as an actor where he basically has one thing that he does, but we're all kind of buying it. He's won Emmys. He's won Oscars. Even tried to give Sean Penn the Oscar at this year's ceremony. This is very much on brand for Kieran Culkin.
5: Sean Penn couldn't be here this evening or didn't want to, so I'll be accepting the award on his behalf.
0: One of those people you got to be careful with in front of a live mic. I'll also shout this out. I learned that on this day in 2019, this might hit a bit close to home for anyone missing this service, but Australia's talking clock service ceased. You used to be able to dial 1194 and it would tell you what the time was. I did just double check this yesterday.
6: But you have dialed is not in service. Please check the number and try your call again.
0: Oh, I've saved you a call there. Now, if you want to know the time, I don't know what you do. 17 past six here at Magic.
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0: End of the month, last chance or last couple of days before the Loxton show. If you thought about entering something, now is the time. But it might be simpler than you think. It's what I've discovered in the last 24 hours. Want to run through a couple of all bases up next after Stella Lefty. On a

Still a lefty this morning. It's Magic 931 Brekkie, or 971 across the Riverland West. And oh, Harvey Norman Renmark, very nice to us. They are your laptop experts at your locally owned Harvey Norman Renmark. Loxton Show is Sunday and Monday. It's very exciting for us in the building. It's one of those nice things as well. We've got two new staff members here at the station. They're going to be their first one, and just a nice renewed sense of a first, seeing it through their eyes, seeing it through Zach's eyes. The big one this year, we spoke with Richie, the president, yesterday. Sadly, yes, poultry is out this year for obvious reasons. Got to protect the bird flu risk. But that just means, really, get a bit more time checking out everything else and, you know, put in the effort to make it an absolute cracker of an event. I've got the show program in front of me, loxtonshow.org.au. There's 26 different sections, well, I guess minus the birds, but 25 odd sections for you to still chuck something in. And I'm in that sweet spot now where I'm just in the zone and I'm seeing stuff and thinking, ooh, you know, actually, I could bake that cake. I could bundle up the Blu-ray collection and chuck that in as a collection. The big one, obviously, I've been talking about the Scarecrow, and I want to build the scariest Scarecrow that the Loxton Show has ever seen. Something so scary it frightens the judge, and trying to channel their fears into what I put together. When I was at Cheapest Chips in Barrie the other day, me and Vicky on the sales floor, we did just kind of get into a flow state where you just start improvising. You do see, oh, you could actually turn that into this, or hey, that costume would work, or that's an idea for something scary. If you plus it with this and glued it all together, there's a vision and a madness that sets in, which I find very satisfying. But even on top of that, if you've thought, well, I don't want to go out and buy stuff, absolutely fair enough. I thought I was going to have to actually buy stuff for my Scarecrow, and it turns out I have so much crap left over in my house, and I'm so happy that I have foam heads for like wigs and stuff, because that's a head for a Scarecrow, baby. I've got old shirts that I have meant to give away and never quite gotten around to. Chuck that on a Scarecrow. Absolutely. Pour a coffee stain on the front of it, because that's frightening to me. All of my, I do buy a lot of Blu-rays. It's one of those things. Sanity long closed in Renmark. Big W's range is really cut down. So it's something I am ordering in. It means I've got so much packaging, all the bubble wrap and other things I can stuff a shirt with. So it's not a bad school holidays activity. There are kids sections of the Scarecrow comp, but get around your program. And if you want to get to the Loxton Show for free, a little later on, I do have a double pass. I'm going to invite you to call up and gloat about absolutely anything. Have a brag. It could even be calling in to say, ha ha, I won some tickets to the Loxton Show. And it will be correct if I give them to you. Get into a bit of music as we wind down to half hour. Loxtonshow.org.au. It's great stuff they're doing and a great event next month. You've got a few days. Friday, generally, the entry is closed.

0: Beauregard at Magic 931. Of course, if you've got a sweet ride, maybe a vintage or classic vehicle pre-1990, you can enter that into the Loxton Show. It really is that easy. We're getting into local news, sport and weather up next. Of course, the big story on most people's minds, interest rates hiked up. It's getting pretty tricky out there, feeling the pressure. Every cent truly counts. And Jackie Lim's going to talk about some advice from the RAA. Up next, Magic 931 Brekkie with Rob, filling in for Zach and Tabby.
1: 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Now.
2: Morning, I'm Jackie Lim. The RAA is advising drivers to shop around ahead of the long weekend. It comes as diesel in the Riverland sits at an average of $2.89 a litre, up nearly 30 cents on wholesale prices. RAA's Peter Natras on 7 warning retailers against price gouging as families hit the road this weekend.
3: Major fuel retailers were quick to jack up the prices as wholesale prices rose with the uncertainty in the Middle East. It's now time for that saving to be passed back to motorists who are really feeling the pain every time they fill up their vehicles.
2: One of the Riverland's most respected doctors has been recognised for decades of service to regional healthcare. Renmark GP Dr. James McLeod has taken out the Riverland Mallee Coorong Local Health Network Outstanding Contribution by GPs, Contractors and Partners Award for 2026. Dr. McLeod provides care across general practice, emergency medicine and palliative care, while also mentoring the next generation of rural doctors. The award recognises his leadership, clinical expertise and commitment to improving health care across the region. The fight to save one of the Riverland's most threatened native birds is getting a helping hand as more former vineyard land is transformed back into natural habitat. Across parts of the region, sections of wine grape country are being restored to native vegetation in an effort to support the endangered regent parrot. The colourful bird has been in decline for years, with the loss of nesting and feeding habitat a major concern. Recent monitoring recorded just 400 breeding pairs in the local area. And Wakery's famous orange bins are making a comeback, but not quite as rubbish bins. The iconic fiberglass orange-shaped bins, which helped put the Riverland town on the map more than 50 years ago, are set to return as painted public art sculptures. The bins were removed in 2024 over safety concerns, but local Rotary volunteers have refurbished 14 of them at a cost of around $3,500. Council is now backing plans for an orange bin art trail across Wakery and Ramco to celebrate the town's unique history.
1: EKM Accounting Berry. Let Alyssa show you the money. Your trusted tax accountant is EKM.
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5: Hi, I'm Phoebe Humphrey. Families and small businesses are feeling the squeeze from the latest interest rate hike. The Reserve Bank increased the cash rate for a fourth time this year to a 15-year high of 4.6%. Andrew McKellar from the Chamber of Commerce and Industry telling 7, clearly more work needs to be done.
6: We've got to try to find a way to grow the economy more rapidly before we hit those capacity constraints and inflation starts rising. You know, we are hitting our speed limits and we're hardly getting out of second gear, so that's what we've got to do something about.
5: Three people will appear in a Sydney court today over a mistaken identity murder. 23-year-old Marco Tapia was killed during a home invasion in the city's south at the start of this month. Two men in their 20s and a 16-year-old boy have now been charged over the death. And Anthropic has warned its investors that its AI could pose existential risks to humanity. The tech company releasing its initial public offering filing, warning its models can behave unpredictably, including concealing or manipulating information and resisting to shut down.
1: Win the keys. Your next meal at the Berry Hotel could lead you to a Mitsubishi Outlander.
4: 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Now.
5: In sport, Phoenix Crossland has learnt his fate to the NRL judiciary for that hip drop tackle that hospitalised Nathan Cleary. The Knights player will miss the NRL Grand Final on Sunday against the Roosters after being handed a 4-game ban. Bobby Hill has launched his AFL comeback. The former Magpie says he wants to return to the game after taking extended personal leave. And Australia's fallen to Brazil 4-2 in last night's international friendly in Brisbane. That's the latest news and sport.
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7: Magic weather.
0: a cloudy one today. Still warm, a top of 32. Thursday has rain and a possible storm, getting up to 28. Your Friday, a shower or two. Then, to kick off the weekend, long weekend, Saturday is a partly cloudy, top of 21. 32 today, right now at the Davilly's Air Conditioning Weather Station, it's 19.
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0: Can't wait to throw something in the orange bins. They're not actually returning as bins in Wakery, but they look out there. It'll be nice to see. Rub their belly. We are going to dive into our ongoing series this week. I don't know if I sound different since the last time I did breakfast or if you heard me in the afternoons or anything like that, but I've taken on a new responsibility in Zach and Tabby's absence. And now things are, I think, fully up and running. We'll check in with Farmer Rob just a moment. A bit of somber up first, home wrecker. Right at home here across the Riverland, Magic 931, 971, and for free on the iHeart app, 25 to 7. Thanks for hanging out this morning.

0: Toowoomba for the Riverlands, home of the hits. Magic 931 Breakfast with Rob, 22-7, and always thanks to Harvey Norman Renmark. You know where to find them. Zach and Tabby are away this week. They're on holidays and they've tasked me looking after all of their pets. It's given me a bold new sense of identity. Farmer Rob, at your service. Big thanks to everyone across the Riverland yesterday for calling in or writing in on the Facebook with advice to get the animals to love me. Let's do this in two parts. Zach's got four chickens and eight ducks. Miriam helped me out with some bird advice yesterday, and I hope this isn't too much to say, but I do feel the birds are really starting to respect me. But they do come up. They're happy campers. They're absolutely guzzling the water, obviously, on a hot day yesterday. So they are all tended to. Yes, I am still singing to them.
1: You are my sunshine, my only sunshine.
0: It's tricky because those are the only lyrics I knew. I don't know where I pulled that from, but it was an honest sentiment. They are bringing me a lot of joy, a nice bit of decompression. We all need to touch grass every now and then. As for Tabby, not as successful. She has two birds who just, you know, sit in their cage and poo in their water and, you know, whatever. That's fine. I know how to change that. Didn't even need to refill their bird seed. Maybe they were in hunger strike because Tabby wasn't there. The thing that has caused me a little bit of sadness is that Princess Charlotte, the one-year-old cat, did not show her face. We thought maybe I'd coaxed her out. She'd warmed up to me. Lisa calling in yesterday advising of a sort of a premium cat perfume, which is not quite a pheromone, but does just seem to like zen them out and get them out of their shell a bit. That might be on the shopping list at this rate, honestly. But I want to just mention this. Okay. I am aware that Tabby is hopefully not listening. She's hopefully enjoying Cairns, enjoying her trip. And I know she can't actually reply to me, but Princess Charlotte's litter box was so full that I have to assume, and I am accusing you, Tabby, that she was a bit hands-off in the final few days and thought, oh, well, you know, I've paid Rob to look after the pets. Rob's going to come by tomorrow. He's going to clean it all up. Not really my business. Not really my problem. And, oh, the disrespect. I can't prove it. Don't boycott the show. Sponsors, please don't pull out because of Tabby's poor character. I guess we'll know tomorrow. We'll see what's going on. There's maybe too much information about the pets' processes, but the pet owners are used to it. Hey, kicking on with Magic Breakfast. Farmer Rob will be back again tomorrow. See how they go tonight.
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0: Do you know how to navigate one of the most infuriating intersections in the Riverland? This is something that's been grinding my gear for, you know, 5.5 years that I've been a local, and I've got answers. We'll do it next after Cat's Eye. Magic 931, Brekkie.

0: Animal.
1: Cat's Eye for the Riverlands, Magic 931. It's 12 to 7. Thanks to the betting experts at your locally owned Harvey Norman Renmark. I want to talk road rules because there is a particular intersection that's been kind of maddening to many locals, particularly going through Barrie. I've had disagreements with people in the office about it. I find myself frustrated whenever I try to cross it on foot or indeed drive around. I want you to imagine you have left Renmark, you're driving along the old Sturt Highway in Barrie, you're going to proceed to Glossop and you're heading in that direction. So you're heading, what is that? Southwest. You pass the Golden Elephant and the Pie Face petrol station is on the corner. How would you signal or indicate the direction you're traveling? I was taught that if you are continuing along the old Sturt Highway, yes, there is a bend in the road, but it is not a corner. You are not turning. You don't need to indicate because you are continuing along the old Sturt Highway. And if you wanted to go to Loxton and take Bukpenong Road and take that little roundabout and go over the bridge, you would need to turn left because you are leaving the highway and going onto Bukpenong Road. Now, that's not always how it works out. People think I'm going to put a right indicator on as I take the bend on the old Sturt Highway, but I'm also going to put the right indicator on if I'm heading into the petrol station or the Golden Elephant. So it's very tricky to know what a right indicator signal means if you're taking the corner, taking the turn, the bend in the road with the indicator on. And some people also, if they're exiting onto that slip lane onto Bukpenong Road, they are not indicating at all. They think it's a straight line even though you are leaving. So it gets confusing. I wanted a straight answer and I reached out to SAPOL and the Highway Patrol, and I was trying to get an interview because it's a bit more interesting to actually have a chat with someone about this. But they have sent me a statement. I just want to read it out here. The old Sturt Highway is the continuing road. Traffic travelling along that section of road must not indicate right, despite the fact there is a right bend in the road, unless they intend to leave the roadway and turn right into the petrol station. Traffic using the slip road to turn left onto Bukpenong Road must indicate left. I know this is bragging, but I was right. Oh, it's a great feeling. It's a satisfying thing. You don't need to indicate right if you take a slight bend in the road on the highway. It's too confusing. Keep it simple. Only indicate right if you're heading into the petrol station or the Golden Elephant. It's a great statement. I just want to hear that again in, I don't know,

0: Whitey's voice?
1: The old Sturt Highway is the continuing road. Traffic travelling along the section must not indicate right, despite the fact there is a right bend in the road, unless they intend to leave the roadway and turn right into the petrol station. Traffic using the slip road to turn onto Bookmanon Road must indicate left. Well, there you go, Rob. You're right.
0: Oh, I love hearing that. It's music to my ears. I kind of want to hear that in the form of a song by Christine Clifford.
2: Ha-ha, Rob, you were right. The old Sturt Highway is a continuing road. Traffic travelling along that section. You must not indicate right, I'm told. No, there's a bend to the right.

0: book he wrote. You must indicate left. Rob, you're right.
1: Oh, I just love hearing that. So vindicating. Jeez. Christine Clifford, pretty good to just commission an original song off the top of her head. Make sure you bid on that in the Wings for Life silent auction. She could be performing that for you personally. Maybe we learn something. Magic 931, Brekkie, into a bit of Justin Bieber. I'm not done gloating, but we'll get to that a little later on. Don't indicate right if you're staying on the damn road.

0: Bieber for breakfast at Magic 931, 4 to 7. Still reeling from the news that I was correct about the road rules. Official statement I got from Highway Patrol via SAPOL's media team that if you're driving along the Old Sturt Highway pointed towards Glossop, you don't need to indicate right as you take the bend because you're staying on the same road. You only need to indicate right if you're heading into the petrol station there. Can I just hear my older brother tell me I was right quickly?
1: Hey, Rob. Yeah, the Old Sturt Highway is the continuing road, so you gotta turn right or left, I suppose, depending on which way you're travelling. Anyway, was this car happened to be 12 yards long, 2 lanes wide, smell like steak and seafood?
0: He kind of travels off there into various Simpson references. Driver, don't get your brother to help out, is the lesson. He's never got... That slight admission I was correct is maybe as good as it's going to get. In the next hour, I want you to brag about something and I might give you a prize. Do it after New Sport and Weather, next at Magic.
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0: 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Now.
16: Morning, I'm Jackie Lim. A major funding boost is set to help Riverland growers diversify, expand and prepare for the future. The federal and state governments have announced more than $12 million through the Sustainable Communities Program, with millions directed towards local agricultural projects. Venus Citrus at Longston will receive $1.7 million for redevelopment work supporting more than 60 growers, while Nippy's Wakery Producers has secured more than $640,000 for a new fruit grading line. A further $974,000 will support a new olive oil processing facility in Renmark, helping producers transition to lower water use crops and open up new market opportunities. The Renmark Club is just weeks away from completing the next stage of a major upgrade. Following the opening of its new deck last summer, works are nearing completion on a new function entrance, modern conference room, staff facilities and upgraded amenities. General Manager Michael Cahill says the

0: The project is also focused on future-proofing the club for further expansion. A second stage, including a sensory room, family hub and new kitchen facilities, is expected to be finished early next year. A doctor helping shape the future of country healthcare has been honoured in the Riverland. Dr. James McLeod has received the RMC LHN Outstanding Contribution Award, recognising more than a decade of service to communities across the Riverland and Mallee. Alongside his work as a GP and emergency clinician, he's played a key role in training medical students, registrars and junior doctors. The award also follows his recent recognition as the RAC GP Rural Generalist of the Year. And Renmark Purringah Council has updated the rulebook for naming local roads and public spaces. A reviewed road and public place naming policy has been adopted, setting out the process for naming and renaming public roads, private roads and other public places. The revised policy is expected to provide clearer guidance for council when considering future naming proposals.
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2: Hi, I'm Phoebe Humphrey. Aussie borrowers have been hit with a $47,000 blow to their buying power following the latest interest rate hike. The Reserve Bank lifted the cash rate by 25 basis points to 4.6% yesterday, a 15-year high. Kristen O'Connell from the Anti-Poverty Centre is urging the federal government to relax penalties for those on welfare.
3: We're talking about really easy problems to solve. A bit of financial relief, a bit of relief from the pressure of being forced to do compulsory activities would make a massive difference to people's mental health and would take pressure off so many systems.
2: The jury in the trial of alleged double murderer Beau Lamar Condon is set to visit the Sydney house where the alleged killings took place. The former police officer is accused of shooting Jesse Baird and Luke Davies at their home in 2024. The visit is expected to take place early next month. And Aussie parents are being warned over the dangers of e-scooters. New research has revealed more than a quarter of all injured riders were under 16, the youngest just 3 years old.
1: Dinner tonight, Mitsubishi Outlander tomorrow. Win the keys at the Big River Tavern. Magic 931 Sport. Now.
2: In sport, Manchester City could lose three of its Premier League titles after being found guilty of the league's financial rules. The club is facing sanctions after it was found guilty of mocking up sham contracts to inflate earnings and concealing the true state of its finances. The period of offending is between 2009 and 2018. And the Knights will be without their leading tackler in Sunday's NRL Grand Final against the Roosters, with Phoenix Crossland handed a four-match ban at the NRL judiciary. It follows a hip-drop tackle that left Nathan Cleary in hospital. That's the latest news and sport.
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7: A happy hump day. We've got a cloudy top of 32 across the Riverland today. Thursday brings rain and a possible storm. It'll hit 28. On Friday, a shower or two, just the top of 21. And for Saturday, partly cloudy, 21 around the Riverland. Right now at the DeVilliers Air Conditioning Weather Station, it's 22.
1: 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Yeah. 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Magic 931.
7: Rob's got you all morning on Magic Breakfast. Thanks to Harvey Norman Renmark, and a pleasure to be with you as we send off September. Better get ready to give Green Day a call. Now, by this point, you know how it works. In about a half hour's time, Nesta from Harvey Norman Renmark's going to swing by. I've got one of my song parodies. I've also got one of Tabby's that I don't think she knew I was recording, or certainly didn't know I was going to put it to air. So that's a bit of a treat for all of us. Up first, I want to invite you to get on your soapbox, have a brag. So rare that I give you carte blanche like that. Obviously, be respectful. Don't be a menace. But I'll talk you through it up next. A bit of banners up first. 7 past 7 on a wonderful Wednesday morning.

0: going nanas for banners this morning. Magic Brekkie with Rob just hit 11 past 7, and all thanks to Harvey Norman Renmark. You can reach out anytime, 858-23931, to have a chat to me. I would love, and it's an open invite, to have a brag, have a boast, prove you were right about something. I'm riding high this morning. Earlier, I reached out to SAPOL and the, I believe it was Highway Patrol. Someone from their team gave me they proved I was correct in knowing the road rules and how to indicate when you're turning that bend on the Old Sturt Highway just out of Berry. You've got the petrol station, you've got the pie face on the right, and you've got the left road down to Locks and Bukpenong Road. And look, I just love hearing that I was correct. Can I hear that from, I don't know, a really poor AI-generated Michael Caine?
1: The Old Sturt Highway is the continuing road. Traffic travelling along that section of road must not indicate right, despite the fact there is a right bend in the road, unless they intend to leave the roadway and turn right into the petrol station. Traffic using the slip road to turn left onto Bukpenong Road must indicate left.
0: That sounded nothing like Michael Caine at all. That can't have been AI. I hate AI, but it's usually a little bit better than that. Sorry for any growers who are missing like half a dozen oranges as a result of that that AI generation there. But 858-23931, please call through, have a brag. We'll do it up next. Can't wait to hear what you're whinging about after Taylor Swift. Magic 931.

0: Taylor Swift on Magic 931 Breakfast with Rob, filling in for Zach and Tabby. Final days of Wings for Life. The auction's going to close 9 a.m. on Friday, so last chance to get those bids in. Check on your items, magic931.com.au. And a big thanks to Harvey Norman Renmark for supporting it. 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We're having a big old brag. We're being boastful, bodacious, that's a different thing. Put out the call, 858-23931, for anyone who wants to just, flex on that. Erin from Monash has given me a buzz. Erin, what do you have to whinge about?
1: I want to brag this week. I think that I have grown up a lot. I found myself in a conflict this week, and usually I would have let myself get the better of the situation and got angry and riled up, but this week I feel like I held my head up and did the adult thing and just took the higher road.
0: I love that. Like, obviously,
1: I'm growing up a bit.
0: You're being very protective of identities. Do you want to give us just a little more of a clue as to what you did that you think made the difference as a big grown up?
1: Well, I think that I've slowed down myself in my way of thinking. I'm not so fast to judge, but to act.
0: Yeah.
1: Yeah.
0: That is a huge achievement.
1: I'm having a breath.
0: Look, Erin, I hope you're not too grown up to go to the Loxton show. I'll give you a double pass this morning.
1: Not at all. Thank you so much.
0: Another call on the line over to James in Barry. Good morning, mate.
2: How you doing?
0: What do you want to brag about?
2: Absolutely. All right. So when I was real young,
0: Good start.
2: I was in line at school and I told the teacher I really, really needed to go to the toilet, and she was like, nah, get back in line. And, you know, then I proceeded to prove her wrong, and I peed myself.
0: Great. I have a similar story with my brother. Was once at a winery when he was a little baby, and he'd been eating mulberries all the time, and he kept complaining and needed to be sick. And Mum said, oh, you know, Michael, my dad, pull over. Take this seriously. I thought, no, it'll be fine, it'll be fine. And then suddenly purple vomit over everything in, I believe, a brand new car as well.
2: That's brilliant.
0: Don't feel bad. It does happen. And look, to help you out there, if it eases the wounds, I'm guessing decades later, I'll give you a double pass to the Loxton show.
2: Oh, that's awesome. That'll help the trauma.
0: What do you want to look forward to at the show?
2: I've got kids. They're going to go on the ride. It's going to be good.
0: On you, James. Thanks for the call. It's Magic 931 Bricky and Rob with prizes.
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0: Your breakfast with Rob, filling in all week for Zach and Tabby, 22 past 7. You know how I know the school holidays are fun around the Riverland? I'm starting to schedule a lot of my interview guests around... activities ending or dropping kids off at things to do. There is plenty. Let's do a quick roundup after Sabrina Carpenter. It's Magic 931 around the Riverland. Oh.

Sabby Caps around the Riverland of Magic Breakfast. Rob filling in for Zach and Tabby. They're not even on school holidays. They've just taken this week of all weeks. But lots of fun for the parents. Well, for the kids. Fun for the kids, and it's good for the parents. That's what I mean to say. Just doing a quick wrap-up roundabout at the moment. Loxton Wakery Council today. They've got a milk carton birdhouse making session at the Loxton Library. I'm thinking about the chickens and the ducks that I'm looking after for Zach. Maybe they would like a milk carton birdhouse. Maybe we're going to the Renmark Paringa Council. Scrolling through. Looking at the movies today, Chafee Theatre. Paw Patrol, the dino movie, is kind of the hot ticket right now. I know at least one person I'm talking to pre-recording for the show tomorrow said, yep, I've just got to, can we do it after the Paw Patrol movie? Because that's all the kids want. That's what's on their mind. Also, school holiday fun at the Renmark Paringa Library. Candy on a Stick continues today. And in Berry, we know that Cirque Berserk do a lot of great stuff. Good program there. It's continuing today at the O'Law Gymnasium and a pizza night as well at the Berry Riverside Holiday Park. It's not quite daylight savings yet, but the sun is starting to come down a little bit later and starting to soak up the ambience. It's what you want. Make some holiday memories. Magic 931 Brekkie getting into a bit of Bruno Mars. 27 past 7, exactly as I said that. All thanks to Harvey Norman Renmark. Jump onto our Facebook, see how you can win a double pass of the Rose and Garden Festival gala dinner.

0: Bruno Mars across Magic Breakfast. Rob filling in for Zach and Tabby. Austin from the Murray Pioneer newspaper is going to join me a little bit later on this morning to talk sport. There is a brand new Murray Pioneer on your doorstep. Or if you're as lucky as me, it's already in my lap right now. Getting into local news next with Jackie Lim and swimming pool dates for the coming summer season. Lots to look forward to here at Magic.
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2: Morning, I'm Jackie Lim. Where vines once stretched to the horizon, native bushland is making a comeback. Former vineyard sites along the Murray are increasingly being restored to natural vegetation, creating valuable habitat for wildlife, including the endangered regent parrot. The species has suffered a long-term population decline, with only around 400 breeding pairs recorded in the region during the most recent census. Conservation groups say rebuilding habitat corridors will be critical to securing the bird's future, with breeding season now underway across the Riverland. It's almost time to dive back in, with the Loxton and Wakery swimming pools announcing their opening dates for the 2026 summer season. From October 26, the pools will operate 7 days a week, with early morning lap swimming available on weekdays and afternoon sessions during the warmer months. However, the centres will only open for general admission when the Bureau of Meteorology is forecasting at least 24 degrees the day before. Council says opening hours may also be extended on very hot days if demand is high. One of Wakery's most recognisable attractions is getting a new lease on life. The town's iconic orange-shaped rubbish bins are being transformed into street art sculptures and returned to prominent locations around Wakery. The bins were removed 2 years ago because of safety concerns, but the Rotary Club has refurbished 14 of them for a proposed art trail. And Riverland football clubs are being urged to follow in the footsteps of Bury and Renmark by applying for a new round of infrastructure funding. The South Australian Football Facilities Fund has reopened for round four, offering grants for projects including change rooms, lighting, ovals and scoreboards. Previous rounds delivered more than $21,000 for goalposts and backing nets at Bury Football Club and $25,000 towards a new scoreboard at the Renmark Rovers. A total of $3 million will be available in the latest funding round.
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3: Hi, I'm Phoebe Humphrey. The federal government insists Australia's economic position is stronger than most countries following yesterday's rate hike. The Reserve Bank lifted the cash rate to a 15-year high of 4.6% in a bid to tackle inflation. Housing Minister Claire O'Neill telling Seven interest rates are only one part of the picture.
4: Canada's got lower interest rates than Australia. They've also got an unemployment rate of 7%. We've got a lot of economic issues facing our country. I would never downplay them, but I will also tell your viewers at home, I would prefer to be Australia than any other country in the world.
3: Three people will appear in a Sydney court today over a mistaken identity murder. 23-year-old Marco Tapia was killed during a home invasion in the city's south at the start of this month. Two men in their 20s and a 16-year-old boy have now been charged over the death. And police investigating the Sydney Swans hotel scandal in Victoria are yet to file a brief of evidence with prosecutors. No charges have been laid since the alleged sexual assault in August. All players maintain their innocence.
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3: In sport, Phoenix Crossland has learnt his fate at the NRL judiciary for that hip drop tackle that hospitalised Nathan Cleary. The Knights player will miss the NRL Grand Final on Sunday after being handed a 4-game ban. And Bobby Hill has launched his AFL comeback. The former Magpie says he wants to return the game after taking extended personal leave. The 26-year-old has told Nine he's ready.
6: Pretty confident I can show what I can do, if not even better, and win games for teams.
3: That's the latest news and sport.
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0: We've got a cloudy one and a top of 32 across the Riverland today. Your Thursday kicking off October with rain and a possible storm heading up to 28. Friday, a shower or two and a top of 21. Then kicking off your long weekend, Saturday, partly cloudy and 21. Right now, the Davilly's air conditioning weather station already up to 24.
1: Start your day with a delicious cooked breakfast with a range of appliances from Harvey Norman Renmark. Yeah. 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Magic 931.
0: Happy hump day. There's just, what, 2 days left? Friday 9 p.m. we're going to close Wings for Life, and the silent auction will have a locked in figure of how many thousands of dollars we've raised for the Royal Flying Doctor Service Riverland Support Group. We're absolutely stoked with everything coming through already. But if you do have your heart set on a particular item, make sure to jump onto magic931.com.au. A lot of sponsors coming forward and offering up items to bid on, but I'm especially happy for Nippies, who just launched a new protein plus fibre chocolate milk and a whole range of proteiny milks. And they are getting me through this week. You want to fill your belly a little bit. Have a bit of energy for the breakfast show. Currently powered by that. Don't hold it against Nippies if you don't like my song parodies. Nesta has been critiquing him. He's been on board. Harvey Norman Renmark, no audio pretty well. I've got another one for you this morning. We'll get into Pink Up first. 25 to 8 at Magic 931.

I must get the Magic 931 lawyers on that one ASAP. A new song parody coming up next with Nesta from Harvey Norman, Renmark. I mean, he hasn't really taken to them kindly yet, but maybe he'll be into today's song parody, which is about a celebrity dog from a couple of years ago. I hope he's got a good memory. It's in excess, 20 to 8 on Magic 931 Brekkie.

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1: In excess, halfway through your brekkie show this morning, Magic 931 with Rob filling in for Zach and Tabby. Very grateful to have Nesta from Harvey Norman Renmark join me.
2: I feel like I've been here all week. Is it good? I've come and made myself a cup of coffee. It works well.
1: It's the whole point, you know. I'm no good just talking to myself. I need someone to bounce off. And I mean, what I need is a victim.
2: Oh, that's a bit harsh.
1: Well, do you feel it's been harsh? Because this week you've been coming in, you're hearing my half-baked song parody ideas every day. Day three, surely I'm wearing you down.
2: Well, the two are very different, so I don't know what I'm going to hear this morning.
1: You know, you're such an audiophile, you just get a kick out of hearing a great production, great sound.
2: Well, that's not what we heard the last 2 days, but...
1: Jeez.
2: Normally what we listen to on Magic's pretty good, but...
1: Wow. Well, these are all pulling from songs. They're parodies of songs on the Magic frequency. Do you remember, Nesta, the 2024 Academy Awards?
2: No.
1: All right, you might remember there was a dog in the audience. The dog was in the French film Anatomy of a Fall.
2: No idea.
1: He was briefly a meme.
2: No.
1: All right, this song parody might not be for you.

0: Gaz. I don't know any other references to soccer, so that's as far as I got.
1: I think you're as good as I am with that one.
0: How's it sound?
1: It's all right, but you probably need something that's got a little bit more kick with the drum, but, you know.
0: All right, so what would you suggest? I'm coming into Harvey Norman, Renmark, and I've got my song on a USB, and I'm trying it in various setups.
1: First things first, get it off a USB, because that's compressed, if you want audio quality. But
0: Good advice, go to the experts. We've got
1: some speakers in there, some of the Audio Technica bookshelf speakers that are really cool, or the Klipsch.
0: Okay.
1: They're one of my favourites. I've got the Klipsch in my office.
0: I feel I haven't provided you with enough song parody content today. I know that was a short one. Can I chuck you this one that Tabby recorded?
1: Boy, if it's Tabby's request, this is going to be scary.
0: I actually just turned on the microphones when she was in the studio with me.
2: John Legend. A woman at his feet.
1: No, that's not it.
2: He can make my life complete.
1: Beauty and the Beat, Justin Bieber.
0: She's going for Bieber, yeah.
1: Yeah, she is a bit of a Bieberphile, isn't she?
0: She is.
1: There was a poster of him up on the wall once.
0: Nah, we took all that down. It's Rob's show.
1: Okay. She could probably do with some singing lessons.
0: Okay.
1: But let's not tell her that. Hopefully she's not listening.
0: And that's exactly the thing. It's not like that's public information anymore. It's just between you and me, Nesta.
1: But we do have karaoke machines, so she can probably come in and get one of them and get some practice in.
0: Generally cheaper to buy one than rent one is what I've found. So yeah. I've been to many a great party with a karaoke machine.
1: That's it.
0: Tabby never invited, but that's the thing. Nesta, we'll see you again tomorrow if you're game to show up.
1: Let's go.
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0: 11 to 8 at the moment. Rob filling in all week for Zach and Tabby. Up next, do want to just shout them out once more. We've got the Riverland Rose and Garden Festival Gala Dinner coming up. You can still, really for the rest of today, get yourself in the running to win a double pass along there. $220 worth of tickets. That's just bam, in your hand with a bit of time left. So we'll get into a bit of fresh music first. Fresh take on an oldie. It's Magic Brekkie, Michelle Branch, and New Radicals. 1, 2, 3, 4. Here it is.

0: Playing the game of love this morning. Magic 931 Breakfast. Hanging out with Rob. Filling in all week for Zach and Tabby. I get to have the big finale, the big finish on Friday. We're going to wrap up the Wings for Life silent auction. 9 a.m. sharp. That's your last chance to get your bids in, to finalise them, and check in on anything you might have been bidding on so far. We spoke to Christine Clifford a little earlier. Well, we mentioned her a little bit earlier in the show today.
1: Only a couple of days to go, so get your bids in, and I'd love to be able to perform for you for Christmas or a birthday, bar mitzvah, whatever you would like, and within the Riverland area. That would be fantastic.
0: That is a great one to bid on, a three-hour live show that she'll do for you, well below the usual rate. And if you did catch her earlier in the show, she did perform an original song for us, just like that, bam. She's very versatile, currently touring Mildura and having a fine time. More items, check them out, magic931.com.au. The reason why we're focusing on that on Friday, all right, it's going to be a busy, packed day. Thursday, tomorrow is your last chance to win that double pass to the Riverland Rose and Garden Festival's gala dinner. It's an absolute treat every year. It's not just for maybe the audience that you think of for the rest of the Rose and Garden Festival. They're really trying to put something good on with Cerez taking over the decks. Chance to get dressed up, chance to get a little bit fancy and have some fun. The whole Magic team are pretty excited to boogie with you. And all you have to do to win the double pass, send us a photo of your best fashion accessory. If you jump onto our Facebook or Instagram, Magic931, you can leave a comment. You can send us a DM. Just send us a pic of you wearing the item. You can just scroll through your phone right now. Simple as that. We're seeing a lot of friendship bracelets that people are very proud of. You know, it's not necessarily the jewelry. It's the handmade stuff, the things that have sentimental value that might bring a bit of color or a bit of pop or a bit of personality. Nice crisp red beret coming in from Sarah. That's, again, maybe even not for wear at the Rose and Garden Festival, but a nice rose tone. It'll look great. Cerez is going to help me out tomorrow to, finalise those entries. So your last call, do it today. Magic931 on Facebook and Instagram. Send us a photo of your best fashion accessory and we might be partying with you at the Rose and Garden Festival's gala dinner. Let's get into news, sport and weather. Up next, around the Riverland.
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0: 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Now.
9: Morning, I'm Jackie Lim. Three major Riverland agribusiness projects are said to share in more than $3 million in government funding. The investment forms part of a broader $12.7 million package designed to strengthen River Murray communities and industries. Among the successful projects are a new fruit grading system at Nippies in Wakery, major infrastructure upgrades at Venus Citrus in Loxton, and a new olive oil processing plant in Renmark. Funding will also support several industry studies exploring alternative crops, new food processing opportunities, and technology to safely deal with old vineyard posts across the region. As families hit the road for the long weekend, the RAA is warning servo giants against price gouging. It comes as fuel prices in Renmark are observed to be at their highest since the Middle Eastern conflict began in April, this week hitting $2.45 for unleaded and $2.97 for diesel.
10: Major fuel retailers were quick to jack up the prices as wholesale prices rose with the uncertainty in the Middle East. It's now time for that saving to be passed back to motorists who are really feeling the pain every time they fill up their vehicle.
9: That was RAA's Peter Natras on 7, advising drivers to shop around for the cheaper fuel prices this weekend, with little hope for another fuel excise from the federal government. The doctor behind the training of many future Riverland health professionals has been recognised for his contribution to rural medicine. Dr James McLeod has won the Riverland Mallee Coorong Local Health Network Outstanding Contribution Award for GPs, contractors and partners. As a GP, educator and mentor, he's helped train medical students, registrars, interns and junior doctors while continuing to provide frontline care across the region. Health leaders say his work has strengthened both healthcare services and workforce development for the region. And a colourful new tourist attraction could soon be taking shape in Wakery. Council has thrown its support behind plans for an orange bin art trail featuring the town's famous orange-shaped rubbish bins reimagined as public artworks. The fibreglass bins had been a local icon for decades before they were removed from service in 2024 due to safety concerns. Refurbished by volunteers, they could soon be displayed throughout Wakery and Ramco as a celebration of the region's citrus heritage.
0: JVS Bodyworks, your RAA-approved crash repairer. Airport Road, Renmark. Magic 931, national news now.
11: Hi, I'm Phoebe Humphrey. The opposition leader is piling the pressure on the federal government on the back of the latest interest rate hike. It comes as the Prime Minister and Treasurer have pointed to the war in Iran, adding to inflationary pressures. Angus Taylor telling the ABC this is a domestic problem.
12: Interest rates were rising again before the Middle East crisis, and the Reserve Bank governor made it very clear that there were already pressures in the economy driving up inflation and interest rates before that. This has been homegrown inflation.
11: Donald Trump says he doesn't want to work with China when it comes to governing AI. The US president rejecting calls following his meeting with Xi Jinping last week. Trump insists it would make it harder for American companies.
13: If we do that, we're going to be giving a lot of secrets that we have that they just would want to have, or anybody else.
11: And a family

0: has raised the alarm for a 30-year-old Aussie hiker missing in Peru. Melbourne's Jordan Yap was last seen on day two of a 10-day solo hike.
1: 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Your next meal at the Big River Tavern could lead to a Mitsubishi Outlander.
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0: In sport, the Knights will be without Phoenix Crossland in Sunday's NRL Grand Final against the Roosters after he was handed a four-match ban at the judiciary. It follows a hip-drop tackle that left Nathan Cleary needing surgery. The Tassie Devils have unveiled their first eight AFL signings in Hobart. The young players will be part of the club's first season when Tassie joins the league in 2028. And the Socceroos have fallen to Brazil 4-2 in their second friendly in Brisbane, a record 52,000-strong crowd packed into Suncorp Stadium. That's the latest news and sport.
3: South Australia brings you the simple pleasure of a long, long lunch. Welcome to the land of the long lunch, the home of the share plate, where one is encouraged to graze the day away and absolutely always have a look at the dessert menu. South Australia, celebrate the simple pleasures.
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5: Cloudy one today around the Riverland. Then Thursday, that's turned into rain and a possible storm, getting up to 28. Your Friday with a shower or two in the top of 21. Then on Saturday, partly cloudy, also a top of 21. 32 is the top today, and right now at the Davili's air conditioning weather station, it's 24.
1: 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Magic 931.
5: Good morning, Riverland. Thanks so much for having me this week. Rob filling in for Zach and Tabby. It's a real pleasure just to get to chat one-on-one with a few more people around the community than I'm used to, just bumming around in the afternoon. Austin from the Murray Pony is going to swing by and talk all things sports. We're looking forward to the summer season, but also Riverland Sports Person of the Year nominations are open. So I'd be interested to see or hear his thoughts and his impressions of the Riverland sporting scene, having only joined us relatively recently in the region. But speaking of getting to know people, I noticed something on my walk yesterday that I'm wondering if that might invite a more active social life into my life, maybe yours too. We'll see what we have. We'll give someone a call after Christina Aguilera, throwing it back, Genie in a Bottle. It's Rob this morning, Magic 931, 6 past 8, not to mention 971, and for free on the iHeart app.

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1: 8:10 across the Riverland. 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Or jump on into Harvey Norman Renmark. They are your laptop experts and locally owned to boot. I want to talk quickly about mental health. It's something I've definitely struggled with. And, you know, especially doing the solo brekkie, sticking to myself. It's lonely in the studio. Love it when you call in. But it's a lot to have on your plate. And one thing I've been trying to do to better myself is just get out and move my body a little bit. It's too early. I get up too early to walk into work, so I have to take time especially. And I was just walking along the riverfront in Barrie, soaking it up. We had some nice warmer weather yesterday. I thought, oh, let me keep going. Let me just see where the road takes me. And I caught myself under the bridge in Barrie. And, you know, it's not a high traffic area. And there's a bit of graffiti. There's a bit of, you know, there's stuff going on under the bridge. But I did see a couple of phone numbers scrawled about. And I just saw, you know, for a good time, maybe chuck this number in. Or, hey, let's get to know each other a little more intimately. And, you know, I still feel like I could do with more friends, more content for the breakfast show either. So I did just scratch one of those numbers down under the bridge in Barrie. We may as well just give one of them a quick buzz now. See who picks up.
2: Hello?
1: Is that you, Zach?
2: Oh, g'day, mate. How you going?
1: I'm doing fine. Sorry, didn't expect to get through to you.
2: Oh, that's all good. I'm in a bit of time. That's fine. Happy to...
1: Don't worry about it.
2: How are the chickens going anyway?
1: I actually feel a bit funny talking about work stuff on the phone with you like this. I'll leave you to it.
2: Okay, no worries. Thank you.
1: Yeah, too close to home. Maybe a bit more up your alley. That's my Rob Recommends this morning. Check out Under the Bridge in Barrie. We'll keep it moving with a bit of Alex Warren. Zach will be back Tuesday.

0: Alex Warren hanging out with Rob, Zach and Tabby on holiday this week. Not school holidays, just bludging. And it's my turn to take you all over the region. Thanks for a bit of fun. Also, let's shout this out because we're getting into the sporting spirit and Riverland Sports Person of the Year once again returning in 2026. It'll be the 61st annual awards event. All the regulars returning, like the Armand Coe contribution to sport, the Armand Coe Coach of the Year, and the big one, the 5RM Natural Fractions Berry Hotel Sports Person of the Year. 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We have a big dinner. We have a big show of it on November 14th. I believe that's a Saturday. It's the Saturday around there at the Berry Hotel. And we would love you to be a part of it. magic931.com.au to send those through.
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0: Rob filling in for Zach and Tabby this week all across the Riverland. It is 20 past 8 and looking forward to a lovely long weekend. Not much better than getting the pals together, hitting up the pub and checking out some live music. You've got options this weekend. Going to chat the Commercial Hotel Morgan up next. Give it a bit of weekend first. All over the Riverlands, Magic 931 and 971.

0: Around the Riverland, Magic 931 Breakfast. We're all excited for the long weekend. You're really spoiled for choice. But let's have a look at what's going on in Morgan. I'm speaking with Christy, venue manager for the Commercial Hotel Morgan. Welcome and good morning.
1: Good morning.
0: How are we feeling? Tell us about this long weekend at the Commercial Hotel in Morgan.
1: Yeah, I'm pretty excited, to be honest. hoping it's going to be very busy.
0: Mm-hmm. Got live music.
1: Yeah. Yes, we do. So we have karaoke Friday night as usual. And then Saturday night from 7 till 10, we've got Cologne Mustard coming through. And then again on Sunday from 2 till 5.
0: I'm keen to talk about Colonel Mustard in just a moment. Can we double back? Because we were talking with Nesta just a moment ago about karaoke.
1: Yep.
0: It's maybe a dangerous word to associate with Tabby, who's usually on this show. You might get a bit more than you bargained for. What are those nights like?
1: It's a mixture of different varieties of songs.
0: Yeah, I can do a bit of No Doubt, Just a Girl. Perhaps that'll go down.
1: Yep.
0: All right, that's what I like to hear. The rest of the weekend, though, you mentioned Colonel Mustard in town. What are they bringing to the stage?
1: They bring a lot of songs, which is good. It's not just based on one. They have a whole good variety.
0: What's your favourite thing about the hotel in terms of what you guys are offering that we're maybe not seeing it, you know, anywhere else around the Riverland, especially on a busy weekend?
1: The community.
0: Yeah. I mean, that's such a big deal, and it's nice for us, actually. Magic 971, we're now, you're now hearing us a lot better across Morgan, Wakery and that whole patch. So anything else you just want to shout out getting around the long weekend, Commercial Hotel Morgan?
1: Yeah, come down and enjoy your weekend. That's all I can say.
0: Beautiful. Well, we'll see you out there. What times are you open from the weekend?
1: On Saturday and Sunday, we're open from 10 a.m.
0: And, of course, Friday for karaoke night at the Commercial Hotel Morgan. Check out Colonel Mustard this weekend. Christy, thanks so much for joining us.
1: Thank you.
0: Magic Brekkie, hanging out with Rob. Okay.

0: Noah Kahan at 9:30. It's Magic 931. Rob filling in all week for Zach and Tabby. Just a moment's time, we're going to be joined by Austin from the Murray Pioneer. A whole lot of sport chat to be had. But whilst he awkwardly sits in the studio without his mic turned on, let's get into a bit of news, sport and weather. Jackie Lim, for you here.
1: 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This is your news. Now.
2: Morning, I'm Jackie Loom. The Riverland's wine industry downturn may be creating an unexpected environmental benefit. With some vineyards being removed across the region, a number of sites have now been converted back to native vegetation along the River Murray. The restored habitat is expected to support a range of native wildlife, including the nationally threatened regent parrot. Only around 400 breeding pairs were recorded in the last survey, with conservationists hoping expanded habitat and nesting areas will improve the species' long-term outlook. A popular Riverland venue is preparing to unveil another round of major improvements. The Renmark Club says the next stage of its redevelopment will be completed early next month, featuring a new function entrance, conference facilities and upgraded staff areas. Works will continue into next year with a sensory room and family hub among the next additions planned. The names of future streets and public places in Renmark Paringa will be shaped by a newly updated council policy. Councillors have endorsed a revised road and public place naming policy designed to guide future decisions on roads, parks and other public spaces. Council says the update provides a modern framework for naming places throughout the local government area. With warmer weather already hitting the Riverland, swimmers won't have to wait long. The Loxton and Wakery pools will reopen for the season on October 26, ahead of what is expected to be another busy summer. Public sessions will be available afternoons and evenings, while weekday lap swimmers can hit the water from 6 in the morning. The facilities will generally only open when temperatures are forecast to reach at least 24 degrees. And the extension of Gather Round in SA is bringing more opportunities for local and grassroots football clubs. The South Australian Football Facilities Fund has been locked in until 2029, with $3 million available next year for facility upgrades. Grants of up to $300,000 are on offer, covering projects including change rooms, lighting, oval improvements and precinct redevelopments. Local clubs, councils and schools now have until February to submit their applications.
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4: Hi, I'm Phoebe Humphrey. Small business owners will be among those hit the hardest by the latest interest rate hike. The Reserve Bank lifted the cash rate to a 15-year high of 4.6% yesterday in a bid to bring down inflation. Andrew McKellar from the Chamber of Commerce and Industry says business owners will be feeling the squeeze.
5: We know that in the past 12 months, about one-third of all small businesses have considered closing their doors. Something like this only makes it worse.
4: They're on Seven. Police have made a major breakthrough in the alleged mistaken identity killing of a Sydney uni student. Two men and a teenage boy have been charged with a string of serious offences, including murder. 23-year-old Marco Tapia was shot dead during a home invasion on September 1. He had no links to Sydney's underworld. Police believe he wasn't the intended victim. And Manchester City has been found guilty of all financial rule breach charges. The club could be stripped of all of its Premier League titles within the period of offending, which includes their 2012, 14 and 18 titles.
1: Win the keys. Your next meal at the Berry Hotel could lead you to a Mitsubishi Outlander.
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4: In sport, Phoenix Crossland has expressed remorse after being handed a four-game ban at the NRL judiciary last night. The Knights player will miss the grand final against the Roosters following a hip-drop tackle on Nathan Cleary.
6: Fair hearing. Obviously apologise to Nathan and the Panthers and, more importantly, the games and the fans. Terrible start to the most important week of the year due to myself.
4: And Tasmania has revealed its first AFL signings ahead of the club's inaugural 2028 season. Eight youngsters have been unveiled to be a key part of the 19th AFL team. That's the latest news. And sport.
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0: Cloudy and 32 across the Riverland today. Your Thursday has rain and a possible storm, just the top 28. Going down to 21 on Friday with a shower or two and kicking off the long weekend. Saturday's partly cloudy and 21. 32, once more the top today. And right now at the DeVille's Air Conditioning Weather Station, it's 25.
1: 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Magic 931.
0: 24 to 9 across the Magic 931 Brekkie. Rob filling in for Zach and Tabby. But more or less business as usual up next. Austin from the Murray Pioneers talking all things sport and including Riverland Sports Person of the Year. Now is the time to chuck in those nominations and celebrate all that's going on around the joints. Why don't we just dive into that after Blink 182, Miss You. It's a song about Zach and Tabby. Sadly not here this week at Magic.

0: Blink 182 this morning. Magic 931 breakfast. Zach and Tabby are on a break, so it's Robbie with you this morning, but just for the sake of normalcy, still with Austin for a regular chat from the Murray Pioneer, our new sports guy.
1: Good morning, Rob.
0: It's my first time actually meeting you. How are you? Yes. How are you loving the Riverland sports season so far? The scene.
1: Yes. No, it was fantastic. Coming in halfway through football, so it was a bit of a... had to pick it up real quick, but no, it was fantastic football season, and now that's done... sort of having a bit of a, period where I can just sort of soak it all in and before I jump into summer season.
0: Well, yeah, kicking off the summer season from scratch, you know, at the start of things, where are we at? What's still to come?
1: Our midweek bowls started last week. So that's roaring. They've had their first roll on the greens. And the Saturday bowls start on the 10th of October, so I'm sure they're all very keen for that.
0: Well, and yeah, good for Zach to get back to the Riverland and in on the team in time.
1: Yes, plenty of time.
0: Do you know much about amateur or social netball? Because they are trying to rope me into a team.
1: Yeah, they've also tried to rope me in. Yeah, so yeah, they've given me the gist of the social netball. I played a little bit, it must have been 2018 or 19 in the social netball, so... I am experienced as not so experienced, but
0: yeah, I think 2023 there was a charity game at one of the local primary schools that I worked out. I'm not quite fit enough to play netball, but I guess we've got to get on board with that one. Summer is such a great time. Just speaking of, you know, local sport, I've had great experiences whenever they've had like I don't want to call myself a celebrity, but a charity match for like softball and the baseball. It's such a beautiful time as you're getting to know the beautiful nights in the Riverland.
1: Yeah.
0: Can we just talk about one beautiful night we've got coming up on November 14th? It's the Riverland Sports Person of the Year dinner, the 64th. From what you've seen so far, can you think of a name that you reckon might be worth a shout in the Sports Person of the Year awards? People can nominate now at magic931.com.au.
1: One I've got, I'm sure he's been nominated in previous years. It's Sam Butterworth, who plays for Bunbury and Monash, and quite a good tennis player as well in his own right. So his success in both those sports, didn't get the premiership this year, unfortunately, but he's captain and great leader at Bunbury, and I'm sure he's the same in the tennis scene as well.
0: We'll see how the tennis season shapes up. Here's the great thing, because people are listening and they think, oh, geez, Austin, you don't know what you're talking about. It should be this person. Well, they can go and nominate, or they can double down and chuck his name up as well. It's a very simple process. Say a little bit about him, make the case for him. But it is a great night and a great dinner at the Berry Hotel. Did you say you had some junior sports people? Because that's the one Magic really gets behind.
1: Yeah. In my short time back in the Riverland, I've noticed a couple of junior talents that have really excelled this season and taken a further step in their young careers. Logan Bowers, who's a Berry hockey player,
0: he's had
1: a fantastic season. Backed up, I think he might have won the junior one last year or was in up.
0: We've certainly recognised him, yeah.
1: Yeah, he's one I'm watching for on the night. And Samuel De Palma as well, West Adelaide captain, vice captain for the under 16s, and he vice captain of the state as well this year in football. So he's one to watch as well.
0: Plenty more from Austin in this week's Murray Pioneer. You can grab yourself a copy today. But Austin, do you want to stick around for just a moment? I want to talk about the Riverland Rose and Garden Festival gala dinner.
1: Sure can.
0: Getting into Niall Horan, Magic Breakfast with Rob around the region. Can you hear?

0: Niall Horan, Anne-Marie and Magic 931971, and on the iHeart app, still joined by Austin from the Murray Pioneer. Thanks for hanging around, and what a great time it is for sport around the Riverland.
1: Yeah, it definitely is.
0: I want to talk about the social calendar. The Riverland Rose and Garden Festival will be here very shortly in the gala dinner on October 9th. You wouldn't have seen this before.
1: No.
0: But it is such a fun night. You'll notice you probably haven't put the suit on in a little while.
1: I had to for the Willis Medal. That was
0: Yes.
1: But apart from that, it is wild.
0: Few and far between. What did you wear to the Willis Medal?
1: I had just a white shirt with a blazer over the top. Nothing over the top, but yeah.
0: We are trying to dress it up a little bit at the moment. People can win a double pass. We've got to give this away tomorrow and give people a bit of time to sort out the rest of their outfit for the 9th. But I want to know on the DMs, on the comments on our Facebook page, what's your best fashion accessory? What would you highlight as something special to make you stand out?
1: One thing I always wear, nighttime, daytime, whenever, it's my sunglasses. Can't go anywhere without them.
0: Yeah. You're one of the Blues Brothers, are you?
1: Yeah, can't go anywhere without them.
0: Is this the pair you've got right
1: yes,
0: here?
1: Yes, yeah, the pair. Yeah.
0: How long have you had them? Is there a particular style thing you want to single them out for?
1: I got these ones for Christmas last year.
0: Yeah.
1: Yeah, they've been, every single day since Christmas, yeah.
0: Those are my favourite ones. You know, if it is a gift or a hand-me-down, something that has a bit more of an emotional thing, as well as, you know, being very stylish, of course. tell us your story, or don't. Just send us a picture on the DMs or on the comments. You'll find it pinned to the top of the Facebook page. I dare say might see you at the gala dinner next month.
1: Yeah, it's coming up.
0: And it's right here too, across the Riverland. Magic 931 Breakfast, all thanks to Harvey Norman Renmark.
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0: Magic 931. 10 to 9 at Magic Breakfast. We're going to get into a few tunes back to back. Just like non-stop at 9, but slightly earlier. Miley Cyrus, and then we'll wrap up the show here on Magic with Rob. Step

0: Anaria nominated Song of the Year. Sunny Federa, DOD, Poppy Bascombe, Rob signing off for today. We'll get you a non-stop at 9 going in just a moment. And Craig taking you for the mornings from 10 o'clock. Last chance tomorrow if you want to win that double pass to the Riverland Rose and Garden Festival's gala dinner. You got to chuck something in today. Either DM us on Facebook and Instagram or head to our pinned post on Facebook and chuck those in, because we'll be picking a winner. Tomorrow, we'll get Cerez's thoughts. He's DJing the event tomorrow. Big show as always, and getting close to the Loxton show this weekend. My scarecrow effort is already looking really spooky. I'm gonna try and get him standing up in time to run through that tomorrow. Have a fine time around the Riverland. Magic 931 and 971, of course, in the Riverland where.
1: Hear that? 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
3: 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Now.
4: Morning, I'm Jackie Lim. The Riverland is said to be one of the big winners from a new government funding package aimed at supporting communities affected by Murray-Darling Basin water recovery. More than $12 million is being invested across River Murray communities, with key Riverland projects receiving funding for infrastructure, processing and innovation. Nippies in Wakery, Venus Citrus in Loxton and Kalgoa Vineyards in Renmark have all secured significant backing, while additional funding will support studies into new agricultural industries and advanced food processing. The projects are expected to boost employment and improve water efficiency. A familiar face in Riverland healthcare has been recognised for going above and beyond for the community. Dr. James McLeod has been named the recipient of the Riverland Mallee Coorong Local Health Network Outstanding Contribution Award, acknowledging his work as a GP, emergency clinician, palliative care specialist and educator. He's spent more than a decade caring for patients across the Riverland and Mallee while helping attract and train future rural doctors. The bins that became a symbol of Wakery are set for a fresh new purpose. Council is exploring the creation of an orange bin art trail using refurbished versions of the town's iconic orange-shaped rubbish bins as public artworks. The bins were first installed around 50 years ago and became one of the town's most recognisable landmarks. If approved, the art trail will be a nod to the Riverland's unique heritage while attracting visitors to Wakery and Ramco. And the Renmark Club is investing in its future with another stage of upgrades nearing completion. New facilities, including a conference room, function entrance and staff spaces, are expected to be finished early next month. Attention will then turn to the next phase, delivering a sensory room, family hub and upgraded kitchen facilities by early 2027.
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6: Hi, I'm Phoebe Humphrey. The Shadow Treasurer admits the war in the Middle East is adding to high inflation, but government spending is at the core. It comes as the Reserve Bank lifted interest rates to 4.6% yesterday, a 15-year high. Tim Wilson telling the ABC Labor can't blame it all on global conflict.
7: We know that at the start of this year, we got our first interest rate rise on the 3rd of February. The first bomb on Tehran didn't land until the end of that month.
6: Victoria Police investigating the Sydney Swans Melbourne hotel allegations are yet to give evidence to prosecutors. CCTV, financial records and an audio recording have been part of investigations following the alleged sexual assault. No charges have been laid. And Aussie households are installing solar panels on their homes in record numbers. New data has found more than 180,000 systems were installed in the first half of this year. That's up 35% year-on-year and is the biggest increase since 2021.
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6: In sport, the Crows could lose a key defender. Nick Murray is reportedly looking to head to North Melbourne next year. Sources say Murray's requested a trade to the Roos despite being contracted for another 2 seasons. It comes as Adelaide's already losing Jordan Butts to the Bulldogs. Former Magpie Bobby Hill says he's making his AFL comeback after taking extended leave while at Collingwood. And Brazil has downed the Socceroos 4-2 in their second international friendly in front of a record crowd in Brisbane last night. More than 52,000 watched the fiery match at Suncorp Stadium. That's the latest news and sport.
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9: Cloudy today, then Thursday, rain and a possible storm at the top of 28. Friday brings a shower or two and 21. And for Saturday, partly cloudy, 21 around the Riverland. 32's the top today.
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0: worry. 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

haven't been to Harvey Norman Renmark yet, check out their prices on computers, electrical, bedding and furniture at 165 14th Street. 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